0: introduces changes to fish licensing process. The news in detail after the break. 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Through the SDG Joint Program on Digital Transformation, schools are using the Education Management Information System, EMIS. With EMIS, administrators have digitized tools to support planning and reporting, and the delivery and tracking of healthier school meals, leaving more time to focus on what matters most, teaching and learning. Digital tracking, stronger accountability, healthier nutrition for student success. A message by the United Nations SDG Joint Program on Digital Transformation for Education, a project of the Ministry of Education, Skills, Youth and Information with funding from the European Union. Now the news. Over $4 billion has been allocated during the current fiscal year towards strengthening Jamaica's reputation as a tourism destination and enhance its global competitiveness. Tourism Minister Edmund Bartlett says the move will see Jamaica prioritizing market expansion into Latin America, Southeast Asia, Africa, and other international territories.
1: People must have of Jamaica as the go-to destination, the destination of choice, the place where indeed we can have three important essence of safety, security, and seamlessness in our experience.
0: He added that the ministry is set to advance efforts in 2027 to pursue opportunities in Eastern European markets. The government is investing heavily to reduce leakage and other challenges across the National Water Commission NWC distribution network. Minister of Water, Environment and Climate Change Mathis Amuda says, according to the annual report from the Office of Utilities Regulations, OUR, Jamaica's non-revenue water is unsustainably high. Minister Samuda notes that the NWC is working to correct this issue by upgrading critical infrastructure that will improve its water distribution and reduce leakage.
2: 10 years ago, we embarked on a journey to deal with Kingston and St. Andrew and Portmore as a pilot project. That pilot project has achieved leak reduction of 50%. So Kingston was at approximately 71% in 2016. It's now at 38%.
0: Minister Samuda was speaking in a special interview with JIS News. The Planning Institute of Jamaica's PIOJ Economic and Social Survey Jamaica ESSJ 2025 has revealed that Jamaica recorded gains in overall national development in 2025 despite a series of shocks. Among them is the completion of the Medium-Term Socio-Economic Policy Framework 2024 to 2027, which served as the central implementation framework for the Vision 2030 Jamaica National Development Plan during the period. Significant progress was also made in strengthening Jamaica's evidence-based approach to national planning and development management. The Data for Development online monitoring platform, database, and metadata hub was also updated, alongside the development of standard operating procedures to improve the management and use of national development information. The PIOJ also commenced the comprehensive evaluation of Vision 2030 Jamaica and situation analysis to inform post-2030 planning. This will rely on quantitative and qualitative analysis based on primary and secondary data across more than 30 sectors and subsectors. Assessments were also undertaken to determine the quality of national data and the capacity of ministries, departments, and agencies to effectively deliver development results. And the National Fisheries Authority, NFA, has made several changes to its licensing process to address the current backlog of applications from fishers. Director for Licensing and Registration, Kamisha Harrison Plummer, says the agency has now placed a 30-day window for all fishing applications to be completed.
3: Normally it takes 5 days for the fisher to get it back. We are seeing that if 30 days has passed, we have tried to make contact with you, the extension officer, have tried to make contact with you and there is no contact, you will need to reapply because the application will be closed.
0: For more information, persons may contact the NFA at 876-948-9014 or visit fisheries.gov.jm. That was JIS News. I'm Andre Palmer.
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1: 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Alta

0: Quite so courtesy Luther Vandross. Reaching out to all the ladies. Non-stop love songs all day. If you're new to Sun City, welcome, welcome, welcome, welcome. You are officially a Sunite. Yeah, man, just make sure every Thursday you tune in, ladies, so you can enjoy your favorite love songs. All right, peeps, remember we're in the summer. School hasn't started back as yet. You can take the kids over to Buzzers. Yeah, man. Have their summer promotion going on right now. Entry is free all summer with the purchase of Super Deals. Alright? Yeah, man, the promotion goes on all the way until the 6th of September. Alright? They have bumper cars, laser tag, arcade games, VR games, ball pit. Yeah, man, admission only. I said admission is free, so I guess I don't have to read out the admission. All right, they are open 2 p.m. to 10 p.m. on weekdays and on the weekends, noon to 10 p.m. They're located at 63A Congreve Park, Nagahead, Fort Moore, over by the TJ building. All right, we're talking about Buzzers Arcade, located at the TJ building, Nagahead, Fort Moore, Congreve Park. Go take the kids out, let them enjoy themselves, and you know, even if you're a kid at heart, you can go as a date and enjoy yourself over by Buzzers. All right, time for the break. Well, time for the time signal, and then afterwards I'll be continuing with more love songs all the way until 7:30 p.m.
1: Jamaica, we have been tested before, and every time we rise. Together, we will rebuild stronger, safer, and united. Hope lives here. The time by the Office of the Prime Minister is...
0: It is now 7:16 p.m.

And we got Queen B saying more love to the taxi driver on the 82 route. Big up yourself, General. 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

0: Yeah, I'm. Thank you for saying my name. Enjoy your day, and happy August.
1: Even the kids love us Thursday. Big up to Noah, Kadeen, and Jace once again. All right, so Surf is asking for this one from Top once again. No problem, Surf. Here we go.

0: Sunrise, I was distracted by the son Jack, who is going to be playing up next. You know, because I'm gone over the time, my neighbor got announced who is going to be playing next. You might go over the time, so I'm not going to tell them who is up next. Them just got to wait and see. All right, so now the time is 7:30 p.m. Well, 7:32 p.m. That's it for me. I'll be back Monday for a Rewind Monday. And me know what if people say Thursday is the best day of the week because of Lovers Thursday. But trust me, Mondays, awesome. Really, really, really, really awesome. I get to play the best music. That's throwback, retro music. You know, dancehall, hip-hop, soca, souls, reggae. You know, non-stop. Reggae. I think they heard it in us. So yeah, I think them know who is gonna be up next. But we still not gonna announce it. Big up to everybody on the WhatsApp line. The WhatsApp line was extremely active today, and I really, really appreciate it. Shout out to all the taxi drivers, all the JUTC bus drivers playing Sun City, who played Sun City in your vehicles for your passengers. Shout out to everybody overseas. You know what I say? Big up to everybody. Got it locked in. Whether you're listening on the app or you're listening online or you're listening on the radio, 104.9 FM, it was a pleasure. And of course, as I said, I'll be back Monday. So please tune in if I can. But continue to keep it locked right here in Sun City. And continue to enjoy yourself. Remember, you can follow Sun City on Instagram, X, and TikTok at suncity104_9fm. And you can follow me on all platforms, dj.ali.patch. That's dj.ali.patch. Shout out to the crew over there at Rooftop Chillings. I'll be there this Saturday. So Sunrise, if you can, make it over to Rooftop Chillings this Saturday for Ladies Night. Yeah, man, come for the food, come for the vibes. And come enjoy yourself. All right, Sunites, stay safe. I'm out.
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It's Lovers Thursday. 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

go. Check the clock. The silence is finally over. It's your boy, Shoddy Shane. And he's officially back in the building. The wait ends tonight. The energy is reloaded. The vibes are locked in. And the airwaves are about to feel the heat again. Tonight, we pick up exactly where we left off. Maximum levels. Non-stop vibes. Nothing but the baddest rhythms. And that signature sound you've been waiting for. Whether you're in Portmore, Kingston, Montego Bay, or anywhere across the globe. Lock in. Turn the volume up. Clear the schedule. And get ready. Because Sunjock Shoddy Shane is live. Let's go.

want to say goodnight to you, my sonites. How are y'all doing? Looking at the time, it's now 9 minutes. Oh. Well, exactly 8 minutes right now before we get to 8 p.m. I wonder if one did miss me. I wonder. Don't walk away, baby. Triple S in the building, huh? Yeah, Son Jock Shotty Shine. Scorching on your earwaves until 12 tonight. It's Thursday, 13th day of August 2026. Toronto family locked in, Spanish Town peeps locked in too. Hey, shout out to Pedro.

online to see more. And current right now. Stand by family. 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

0: nice and quiet.
1: Hey there, Sunsets. Welcome back, Sun Jack Shoddy Shane. Happy Lovers Thursday. It's coming from Kerry. Hey, Kerry Berry, how you doing? Big Tree family locked in too.
0: Yeah, I've been waiting for this for so long.
1: Big shout out to Leon.
0: I'm making love until the sun comes up.
1: Song gone nice and slow. Yeah, done by the real Usher.
0: And slow. Now tell me, do you wanna get free?
1: Hey, the time on your sundial, it's not.

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2: Trelawney was out for festival, with the community rolling out to the annual Artisan Village Food Festival in Falmouth on Independence Day, August 6. Trust me, you would have to be there, apart from fun and enjoyment. The event is also doing something vital for the community. Events like the Artisan Village Food Festival create greater opportunities for local artisans and culinary professionals to, one, showcase their products and services, while, two, benefiting from Jamaica's thriving tourism industry. Tourism Minister Edmund Bartlett says the initiative is part of efforts to increase the participation of Jamaicans in the tourism value chain and expand their earning opportunities within the sector. Speaking during this year's staging of the festival, the tourism minister noted that the wide range of products on display showcased the depth of creativity and talent that exists across Jamaica and how we are, in fact, preparing ourselves for our future. Member Tourism 3.0. Mr. Bartlett pointed out that the Artisan Village was established to provide local creatives with a dedicated platform to produce, showcase, and market authentic Jamaican products to visitors and create a conversation point for their friends and families.
4: It was established as a location for creative outbreak and an opportunity for our artisans to be right here in location producing, and producing before our visitors who come, so they can purchase and buy authentic and real Jamaican goods to authenticate their visit and to create a conversation point for their friends and families when they go back.
2: Minister Bartlett is encouraging Jamaicans and visitors alike to experience events like the Artisan Village, which offers a vibrant showcase of Jamaican art, craft, and our world-famous gastronomy. Our generation and generations to come will celebrate and preserve our history as well as our heritage of different cultures. We will regard our museums, festivals, libraries, and heritage sites as important to our social and economic development and respect our national anthem and other national symbols such as our flag. And before we go, we're in the hurricane season, and preparation can feel overwhelming in the middle of general survival and back to school. So we're here for you to break preparation down into manageable chunks. So here's your hurricane preparedness tip. You're going to set aside all important documents from now. We're talking about your birth and marriage certificates, the Pitney-Dem immunization cards, car and house documents, that sort of thing. Ensure that you have them encased in plastic and somewhere high. They might not be safest under the mattress where you know you have them. And before you tuck them away, take a picture. In fact, scan them if you can, and store the scans on a jump drive or send yourself an email, store them in a cloud. That way, in the event of flooding or if anything is lost, you have a soft copy. That's it for today's program. Join us next time when we'll highlight happenings round about JA. Until then, I'm Joy Kelly with studio engineer Joel Samuels. Walk good.
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2: Billboard.com follows his chart. He coined the phrases "you're in the mix" on the ones and twos, and "the party don't start till I walk in." Ladies request his favorite song. He is the most interesting DJ in the world. He is Sun Jock Shoddy Shane.

0: it yours.
1: Want to say goodnight to Lady Cadian. Got it locked in over there in Charlotte.
0: Mind then what does your heart return? My call.
1: This one says, goodnight, my lovers, Thurs the boss on Jack Shoddy Shane.
0: Have the strength.
1: Welcome back. Said, did you enjoy your vacay? Yeah, Sharika, I definitely did.
0: Know what the future brings, but I know you're here.
1: Gary Ann from Seaview Gardens. We'll hey, goodnight to you.
0: And I hope you are the one I share my life.
1: I say happy birthday going out to mommy.
0: But I can
1: it's coming from your son Anil.
0: If I'm not made for you, then why does my heart tell me that?
1: And he says, may God bless and keep her safe. To live to a whole more birthday that him saying. Maybe better than this one here, yeah? Oh, man, don't worry yourself. Everything's alright. Yeah, Keisha sent Elizabeth locked in to say, Shawty Shane, you're back.

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Lana Shadi.

one of my favorites, Celine Dion's. Moment. Big song called Special Times. We'll make memories. Back on the WhatsApp line, this one says, the GOAT of the airwaves is back. La, la, la. Big up himself, yeah? Who's that? Omar locked in. Shauna K from Eastside. So welcome back, Shawty Shane. Living this sweet dream. Hey, good night to Lady Trevino. Says good night to the lovers, Thursday boss. Welcome back. Thank you very much. Hey, good night to you. Yes. 23 minutes after 8 p.m.

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Her head hurting her. Just go on, take it easy, wifey. The world is lost, and this world is so right. Xavier, shout outs to you. You and I. Oh, where we? Sharing this time together. I tell ya. Sharing this time.

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0: Over there in Saskatchewan, locked in.
1: You said my star was out of reach. You stood by me and asked the...
0: Hey, goodnight to you, Sarita.
1: I had

0: Hey, the time is now 8:30 p.m. Yeah, we're gonna take a break. Soon come back, peeps.
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0: 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Sounds so much sexier in Spanish, don't it, don't it, don't it, don't it?
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2: Want to say goodnight to Bree Lock Team for the first time. 25 minutes before we get to 9, my peeps. Yeah, this is how we cruise until then, yeah?

0: I want to say goodnight to Yannick from Orlando. Yeah, blazing her fire emojis. Marvin from Spanish Town. Burning up the WhatsApp line. 876-392-6217. Yeah, get excited. Yeah, man.
1: You made my life complete. You are so sweet. No one can.
0: Hey, the voice of Genuine. Song called Differences.
1: Hey, you blind me with your love. With you I am no sign.
0: Yeah, giving us some early 2000s until 9.
1: I'm

Maybe mix it with some late 90s, right? Hey, good night to Aria.

0: All them a chat. 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
3: Sunshine, shot to shit.

I want to say goodnight to Jerry Locked In. This one says, welcome back, my G. Coming from Conductor. Big shout out to Bull also. Hey, from Marine Park.

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2: Imagine having access to a modern recreational space where families can relax, children can play, athletes can train, and communities can gather for major events all in one location. That vision is becoming a reality in Port Moore, St. Catherine. And on today's program, we tell you more about this new infrastructure and how residents will benefit. Construction is advancing on an 18-acre facility located in the heart of Jamaica's Sunshine City, Portmore. The facility, dubbed the Portmore Resilience Park, is being designed to promote wellness, recreation, entertainment, and community engagement. The Urban Development Corporation, UDC, is constructing the park, which is aimed at improving quality of life while creating a vibrant space for social interaction and healthy living. Chairman of the UDC, Norman Brown, says the facility will offer experiences unlike anything currently available in Portmore.
3: That facility, when completed, will be probably one of the finest recreational spaces in the Caribbean. There are going to be several amenities there, and I will say that there will be experiences that are not common right now to Portmore.
2: But long before construction began, planners sought input from the people who would ultimately use the facility. Deputy General Manager with responsibility for technical services at the UDC, Loy Malcolm, explains.
4: A very important part of the development of that park and how we approach our development projects firstly starts with consultation. So we engage the people of Portmore in a very deliberate way. Spoke to them, extracted from them in terms of some of the things they would want to experience and have at their park. And we're very pleased and happy to say that most, if not all, of the things that they requested will be incorporated in the park.
2: That consultation revealed a strong interest in sports, fitness, recreation, and entertainment. As a result, the park has been designed to accommodate a variety of activities while creating opportunities for healthier lifestyles and stronger community connections.
4: So the park has one of the largest jogging tracks. It has tennis, volleyball, basketball, pickleball. It has an indoor complex that will not only facilitate indoor sports playing, but it will also facilitate their events, their large events, the schools, the graduations, any sort of event you can think of, it will facilitate that. There's also a very lovely green space, 3 acres of green space, deliberately designed and planned for entertainment.
2: The development has also been designed with resilience and sustainability in mind.
4: A part of our design process starts with the considerations for maintenance. So materials chosen, how the construction is executed. We ensure that it is as low maintenance as possible. So irrigation will be fueled by on-site wells, water harvesting, the paint and the applications on the buildings will be low maintenance.
2: Deputy General Manager of Technical Services at the UDC, Loy Malcolm. Once completed, the Portmore Resilience Park will offer more than sports and entertainment. Patrons will benefit from modern amenities, including secure parking, surveillance systems, and free internet access. Features intended to create a safe and comfortable environment for visitors. Deputy General Manager with responsibility for subsidiary management and revenue generation, Sherlock Glenister, explains how the facility will be managed.
5: Primarily on the matter of maintenance, we have a full-scale operation. 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
2: The UDC says the facility is scheduled to open during the 2026-2027 fiscal year. 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I'm Anjui James Sawyers.
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to say goodnight to Fire Kirk. Hey, shout outs to all the peeps at the corner shop right now in Spanish Town. Big shout outs to Ricky. Hey, goodnight to your lady Renee. Say shout out to she and Pandia.

0: Yes, Alisa, we're actually ready for the break. Hey, it's now exactly 9:30, my peeps. Hey, we're gonna pay some bills. Yeah, we'll soon come back.
1: In line with the government's thrust to have Jamaicans settle more conflicts outside of the formal court system, 6 mediation centers were recently opened in parish courts across the island. We'll tell you more in today's program. Stay tuned. Central to creating a more peaceful society is getting Jamaicans to amicably resolve conflicts without them getting to the point of contentious disputes. In fact, even the courts want Jamaicans to settle conflicts outside of legal proceedings, thereby opening 6 mediation centers island-wide. The centers are in Hanover, Portland, St. James, St. Catherine, Kingston, and St. Andrew.
2: That role and function of mediation that has been promoted by the Ministry of Justice and Constitutional Affairs is a critical part of the dispute resolution mechanisms offered by the courts.
1: Chief Justice Brian Sykes. Now, with different types of disputes, there are various methods that can be used to resolve them. Some disputes may require mediation, some arbitration, and others by trial.
2: We encourage persons to utilize means of resolution other than by trial, particularly in relation to familial disputes, persons who are neighbors, and persons who are co-workers. Because after the case is tried, if it gets to trial, and you have the most wonderful judgment demonstrating the erudition of the judge, correct application of law to facts, analysis of the facts, the parties return to their communities. They still have to live in the same community beside each other or just down the road and at other times in the same house, so that when a trial ends, and a trial doesn't end in a draw, only in football, and then even at football, only in the early stages of the competition, that is allowed. But when you get to the final, and every trial is like a final, you must have a winner and a loser. And the trial method has been found oftentimes to exacerbate tensions even after the matter has been disposed of.
1: The justice system is looking to shape a new culture of resolving disputes.
2: That is, by resolving matters even before they get to court. And when they get here, to see if they can be resolved by means other than by trial.
1: The Chief Justice is seeking a buy-in from all stakeholders in the justice system.
2: Lawyers shouldn't feel that they are any less of a lawyer because they have not gone to court and fought vigorously for their client. The practice of law and the understanding of law has to evolve so that lawyers come to recognize that they can use their legal training and their skills to resolve issues before the relationships deteriorate further. And sometimes the way in which it is resolved will even restore relationships and restore the breaches that occurred in the fabric of that particular relationship.
1: Chief Justice Brian Sykes. The government, through legislative reform, intends to use mediation as a major tool to settle conflicts and prevent crime and violence. A new records office was also recently opened at the Corporate Area Criminal Court as part of the judiciary's thrust to modernize its processes. That's it for today's program. Thanks for listening. I'm Cheryl Johnson Hamilton.
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1: 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Lovers Thursday.

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1: Hey, you just heard from Tank, song called Emergency.
0: Yeah.
1: Taking you back to the year 2010. This is Anthony Hamilton.
0: Oh, I love you, baby.
1: Big song called The Point of It All.
0: Oh.
1: I tell ya. So Venetia's shedding some tears. Venetia, alright?

voice of CB, Chris Brown. And this one is called Up to You. Taking you back to 2011. And the time is now 10 p.m. Coming up after the break, we continue more lovey-dovey stuff for you. As we continue our Lovers Thursday, if you're locked in for the first time, I'm going to ask you, where have you been? Welcome to the Radio with a Difference, Sunsty Radio. My name is Sanjak Shotty Shane, rocking with you until 12 tonight.

0: Imagine having access to a modern recreational space where families can relax, children can play, athletes can train, and communities can gather for major events all in one location. That vision is becoming a reality in Port Moore, St. Catherine. And on today's program, we tell you more about this new infrastructure and how residents will benefit. Construction is advancing on an 18-acre facility located in the heart of Jamaica's Sunshine City, Portmore. The facility, dubbed the Portmore Resilience Park, is being designed to promote wellness, recreation, entertainment, and community engagement. The Urban Development Corporation, UDC, is constructing the park, which is aimed at improving quality of life while creating a vibrant space for social interaction and healthy living. Chairman of the UDC, Norman Brown, says the facility will offer experiences unlike anything currently available in Portmore.
1: That facility, when completed, is probably one of the finest recreational spaces in the Caribbean. There are going to be several amenities there, and I will say that there will be experiences that are not common right now to Portmore.
0: But long before construction began, planners sought input from the people who would ultimately use the facility. Deputy General Manager with responsibility for technical services at the UDC, Loy Malcolm, explains.
2: A very important part of the development of that park and how we approach our development projects firstly starts with consultation. So we engage the people of Portmore in a very deliberate way. Spoke to them, extracted from them in terms of some of the things they would want to experience and have at their park. And we're very pleased and happy to say that most, if not all, of the things that they requested will be incorporated in the park.
0: That consultation revealed a strong interest in sports, fitness, recreation, and entertainment. As a result, the park has been designed to accommodate a variety of activities while creating opportunities for healthier lifestyles and stronger community connections.
2: So the park has one of the largest jogging tracks. It has tennis, volleyball, basketball, pickleball. It has an indoor complex that will not only facilitate indoor sports playing, but it will also facilitate their events, their large events, the schools, the graduations, any sort of event you can think of, it will facilitate that. There's also a very lovely green space, 3 acres of green space, deliberately designed and planned for entertainment.
0: The development has also been designed with resilience and sustainability in mind.
2: A part of our design process starts with the considerations for maintenance. So materials chosen, how the construction is executed, we ensure that it is as low maintenance as possible. So irrigation will be fueled by on-site wells, water harvesting, the paint and the applications on the buildings will be low maintenance.
0: Deputy General Manager of Technical Services at the UDC, Loy Malcolm. Once completed, the Portmore Resilience Park will offer more than sports and entertainment. Patrons will benefit from modern amenities, including secure parking, surveillance systems, and free internet access. Features intended to create a safe and comfortable environment for visitors. Deputy General Manager with responsibility for subsidiary management and revenue generation, Sherlock Glenister, explains how the facility will be managed.
3: Primarily on the matter of maintenance, we have a full-scale operation. And on a daily basis, we have to have good janitorial service, we have to have security. We do provide free internet to the public. We have 24-hour surveillance system. We have secure parking. And what we want to do every time is to ensure that the place is safe and safe for the citizens to interact, the persons to feel comfortable.
0: The UDC says the facility is scheduled to open during the 2026-2027 fiscal year. Thank you for listening. I'm Anjui James Sawyers.
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0: Hi, this is Oprah Winfrey. Don't touch that dial. Keep it locked with Shoddy Shane.
1: Of Luna's Soul. This one is called Shattered Echoes.

0: Surf says take it from the top. Big Tree Family Latina.
1: In the shadows.
0: TT says take it from the top.
1: Of the sea. I find.
0: Gary says big chewing.
1: Once whispered promises. Now drown.
0: Hey, good night to you, Lady Divine.

Hey, my sonites, you know how it is, a little bit of this, a little bit of that. Yeah, let's keep you in the mood, right? As we approach the break time, yeah, it's now exactly 10:30 on your sundial. That's 10:30 p.m., right? I want to say goodnight to the peeps in East. Yeah, shout outs to my Negril family, too. To all my friends over there in Kingston, big shout outs to you. St. Anne locked in. The Montagonians, big up on yourself. St. Thomas, yeah. Hey, good night to everyone overseas too. No matter where you are, right across the globe. Yeah, thank you for joining me, yeah. 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
1: It's Lovers Thursday. 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

you're back on the WhatsApp line. This one says, good night, Shawty Shane. Could you send your love, send some love to my baby girl. That's Kalicia Tate. Little Miss Erie. Erie Castle St. Thomas, yeah? Body for me, body for me. Big shout out to you, Lansworth. That's Kalicia Tate. AKA Miss Little Erie Castle. St. Thomas locked in. So

song called Magic Touch. Yeah, this one will be available on the album also. We'll be dropping the first album in October, right? It's called Love, Life, and Heartbreak. Yeah, Lunes of Soul. First album. Hey, the time is now 11 p.m., my peeps. Really surf, what you say? You like the new song, huh? Yeah, man, it'll go on, it'll go on. Hey, shout out to Lansworth. Hey, big ups to you, bro.

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3: It's Lovers Thursday. 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

Lovely voice of Whitney Houston. A sense of pride to make it easier. This one is called Greatest Love of All. Laughter. As we go back in time a bit. Until 12.

That is my time. That is my time, my peeps. Hey, do remember, as I always say, do not wait on the blessing. Be the blessing. My name is Sunjack Shadi Shane. And until we meet again on Saturday, at 10 p.m., and I'll be joining you for Scorching Saturdays, my peeps. Want to say goodnight to you, sexy Cher. Lady Yannick, hey, Carrie. Yeah, big shout outs to you. Lady Sharika from Waterford. Hey, good night to you, Cher. What are we, Sharika? I'm a nice emoji. Get home safe, SJ Shatty Shane. I want to see pretty people. Thank you, Sharika. Later on, peeps. Yeah, the time is now 12 a.m. People celebrating their birthday right now. Happy birthday to you. What do you mean? Later on.

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Yeah.

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0: 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Jamaica, I love you. Bless up. We the best. DJ Khaled. God, dude.
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0: 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Vibes Cartel said that. I'm out.
1: How you want? How you want? How you want? How you want, girl?

They ain't believing us. Sun City Radio, Jamaica did. Jamaica, I love you. Bless up. We the best. DJ Khaled. 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Real talk.

0: They ain't believing us. Sun City Radio, Jamaica did. Jamaica, I love you. Bless up. We the best. DJ Khaled. God did.
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0: like I give up?
1: 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I don't give a shot or a toss.
0: Do I look like I give up?
1: Do I look like I give up? 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I don't give a shot or a toss.
0: Do I look like I give up?
1: Lifestyle.

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Now this music deal with a reality. The art, the other half that has never yet been told, you know. The youth, I'm going to tell it through music, and I'm choose reggae music.

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Reggae music is a music I and I create. Now this music is a reality. You know, the other brother out there has never been to me, you know. The youth I'm gonna tell it to me.

0: 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Alternative. And hip hop.
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1: You better be talking about working in cubicles. Yeah, them boys had a lot, but I knew the code. A lot of debate in my numero. 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Yeah.

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0: gentlemen. You're now locked into Sun City Top 5. 5 5. 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Dance hall. 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Afrobeat. Alternative. And hip hop.
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0: Sitting in front of Tango Starter, representing the number one station in Jamaica, Sun City is a dream.
1: Ah, believe me.
2: Yeah. 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
2: I will greet this day with love in my heart, for this is the greatest secret of success in our ventures. Muscles can split a shield and destroy life, but only the unseen power of love can open the hearts of men. And until I master this art, I will remain no more than a peddler in the marketplace. I will make love my greatest weapon, and none on whom I call can defend against its force. My reasoning they may counter, my speech they may distrust, my apparel they may disapprove, my face they may reject, and even my bargains may cause them suspicion. Yet my love will melt all hearts, likened to the sun whose rays soften the coldest clay. I will greet this day with love in my heart. And how will I do this? Henceforth, I will look at all things with love, and I will be born again. I will love the sun, for it warms my bones. Yet, I will love the rain, for it cleanses my spirit. I will love the light, for it shows me the way. Yet, I will love the darkness, for it shows me the stars. I will welcome happiness, for it enlarges my heart. I will endure sadness, for it opens my soul. I will acknowledge rewards because they are my due. Yet I will welcome obstacles, for they are my challenge. I will greet this day with love in my heart. And how will I speak? I will laud mine enemies, and they will become my friends. I will encourage my friends, and they will become my brothers. Always will I dig for reasons to applaud. Never will I stretch and scratch for excuses to gossip. When I'm tempted to criticize, I will bite my tongue. When I'm moved to praise, I will shout from the roof. Is it not so that the birds, the wind, the sea, and all of nature speaks with music of praise to their creator? Can I not speak the same music to his children? Henceforth, I will remember this secret, and it will change my life. I will greet this day with love in my heart. And how will I act? I will love all manner of men, for each has qualities to be admired, even though they might be hidden. With love, I will tear down the walls of suspicion and hate which they have built around their hearts. And in its place, I will build a bridge so that my love enters their souls. I will love the ambitious, for they can inspire me. I will love the failures, for they can teach me. I will love the kings, for they are but human. I will love the meek, for they are divine. I will love the rich, for they are yet lonely. I will love the poor, for they are so many. I will love the young, for the faith they hold. And I will love the old, for the wisdom they share. I will greet this day with love in my heart. But how will I react to the actions of others? With love. For just as love is my weapon to open the hearts of men, love is also the shield to repulse the arrows of hate and the spears of anger. Adversity and discouragement will beat against my new shield and become the softest of reins. My shield will protect me in the marketplace and sustain me when I'm alone. It will uplift me in moments of despair, yet it will calm me in times of exaltation. It will become stronger and more protective with use until one day I will cast it aside and walk unencumbered among all manner of men. And when I do, my name will be raised high on the pyramids of life. I will greet this day with love in my heart. And how will I confront each whom I meet? In only one way, in silence and to myself, I will say, I love you. Though spoken in silence, these words will shine in my eyes, unwrinkle my brow, bring a smile to my lips, and echo in my voice. And their hearts will be opened. And who is there that can say no to me when their heart feels my love? I will greet this day with love in my heart, and most of all, I will love myself. For when I do, I will zealously inspect all things which enter my body, my mind, my soul, and my heart. Never will I overindulge the requests of my flesh. Rather, I will cherish my body with cleanliness and moderation. Never will I allow my mind to be attracted to evil and despair. Rather, I will uplift it with the knowledge and the wisdom of the ages. Never will I allow my soul to become complacent and satisfied. Rather, I will feed it with moderation and prayer. Never will I allow my heart to become small and bitter. Rather, I will share it, and it will grow and warm the earth. I will greet this day with love in my heart. Henceforth, I will love all mankind. From this moment, all hate is let from my veins, for I have no time to hate. Only time to love. From this moment, I take the first step required to becoming a man among men. With love, I will increase my sales 100-fold and become a great salesman. If I have no other qualities, I can succeed with love alone. Without it, I will fail, though I possess all the knowledge and the skills of the world. I will greet this day with love, and I will succeed.
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0: 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Happy Digicel Turn Up Friday, y'all. Welcome to the Sun City Morning Show. It is your girl Raven alongside Sanjak Noor. Hi Noor, good morning.
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0: Good morning guys. Today is a Friday, August 14, 2026, y'all. Welcome to the show. We got lots coming your way today. Coming up at 5:35. It is your Smart or Clueless. Coming up at 6 o'clock, it is your Morning Brew. At 7 o'clock, it is your Morning News. What's on the menu comes in at 7:35. 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We got birthdays, anniversary shout-outs. 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Hi, Brett. Good morning to you. Andrea Forbes, good morning to you as well. Hi, West. Good morning. How are you? Debbie over there in Mercury Gardens, good morning to you. Hey, Lady K, good morning. Welcome to the show. And of course, I want to say a special good morning to all our first-time listeners and all our silent listeners joining us this morning. Thank you guys so much for being here, y'all. Welcome to the show. All right, y'all, let's get into some gospel music.

semi sure. And make them know say you know one time this. Them not go see another show like this. And when them said them moving on, a Sun City from the radio tonight. Hear me, I'm on a sequence, the boss I represent, man. SMS show. Even the Sun was raving. You know the style. Sun Jack Noor. Mad.

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Here's your question of the day. Which planet is the hottest in the solar system? Which planet is the hottest in the solar system? Text in your answers to 876-392-6217. Hi, Dexter. Good morning to you. Thank you for joining us. Rasta Shai, big up yourself. Hey, Joanne. Good morning to you as well. Tony G, good morning. All right, guys. Which planet is the hottest in the solar system?

0: All right, let's see some of these answers. Which planet is the hottest in the solar system? Let's check. Hi, Cherry. Good morning to you. Oh, you are so correct. Dexter, you are also correct. Hi, Marcia G over there in London. Good morning to you. Well, big ups to Google for helping you. But, yeah, good thing, because if you had said that answer, it would have been wrong. So big ups to Google. Bas, you are correct. Good morning. Hi, Nix. Good morning to you, Nix. You are correct as well. Happy Friday to you. Joanne, you are correct. Debbie over there in Mercury Gardens, also correct. Hey, Lady K. Yeah, you are correct. Andrea Forbes, you are correct. Tony G, correct as well. Which planet is the hottest in the solar system? Mika, you are also correct. Well, the consider the sun external by itself. Yeah, it ain't moving. It ain't doing nothing. We're the ones that move. Yeah. All right, guys. So, which planet is the hottest in the solar system? All right, I think for the most part, everyone got it correct this morning. Hi, Shauna K. Top of the morning to you. Right, Shauna K. At this point in time, Noor, I don't nominate Earth as the hottest planet in the solar system because... Because it didn't fall hard enough or long enough to cool the place down. It just did a little drizzle and then it just sent the heat, man. It's crazy, actually. Crazy.
1: Rain never fall for long enough. It doesn't make sense, man.
0: Don't say that. Don't be ungrateful. God fall arena. Whoever long you want to fall it, 2 minutes, 1 minute, half an hour, 1 hour, 3 hour. But that's not why the people didn't flood out. Do you understand? Hi, Jimmy McCook. Good morning to you. Have a blessed day as well. All right, guys. Which planet is the hottest in the solar system? The correct answer is Venus. Yeah, but I mean, at this point in time, Earth is pretty close. It's so hot right now. So hot. All right, y'all. Thank you so much for participating and sending in your answer. Yeah. Hold on, let me read this. Close to the sun. This is how to see you guys. Here you are. Alright. Alright, guys. That's it. Thank you so much. Let's get back to some music, of course. Smarter Clueless is sponsored by Kamari's Wholesale and Retail Limited.

life. Yeah, so I've dreamt about my own death, which makes me appreciate life more. I've also had dreams about my own life, which makes me appreciate the

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0: Yes, yes. Big up Fantan. Big up Fantan Moja. See, the Sunnites enjoying the songs right now. Hi, Asian Brain. Good morning to you. Hey, Conductor Bobby. Welcome. Commodities, good morning. Hi, Christine. Good morning to you, and same to you as well. Hi, Devine. Good morning, Once on NYC. Big up yourself. Welcome to the show. Of course, guys, as you all know by now, you know, Fantan Moja was, his Thanksgiving service was held yesterday at the Uwe Mona Chapel in St. Andrew. Of course, Fantan, his given name is Owen Lennox Moncrief, was remembered as a loving father and passionate entertainer who used his voice to spread a message of Rastafari love, humanity, and social justice. Yeah, he passed away on July 14 at the age of 49. He died at the University Hospital of the West Indies after suffering complications to his heart. But yeah, so his Thanksgiving service was yesterday. And of course, you know, the music fraternity showed up for him yesterday. Love that. Yeah, love that, love that, love that. We saw Marcia Griffiths, Scatter, Burrell. I think I saw, obviously, our Minister of Culture, Entertainment and Sport, Olivia Grange, was there. I think I saw Romaine Virgo as well. Who else did you guys see yesterday?
1: I didn't see the full thing, but I saw a couple snippets here and there, and they were moving out the casket and all of that, but I don't know who and who was there specifically. But I heard he got a good turnout from the entertainment fraternity.
0: I don't even like that. That don't even sound good. Good turnout. You know, at your funeral. Like, you know that.
2: No, I mean, yeah. But that's what I'm
0: No, yeah, we do, but it just not sound good. You know, like, you know, but I saw us Jamaican style, you know. You might have in funeral turnout.
2: Queen Africa was there too, yeah.
0: Oh, okay.
2: Queen Africa was there.
0: Okay.
2: And I see some of the young artists then, because, Was was there too, you know.
0: Oh.
2: I think I saw Was.
0: Mm-hmm.
2: But boy, man, I'm telling you, I understand what exactly what I said still, like turnout business. But it's just good for no people come and show respect still, you know? Like, you know, respect, but boy. Why everybody never turn out in the hospital?
0: But probably didn't even know. Cause yeah, you know, a lot of times when persons are ill, that a lot of people don't know. Cause you know, illness, people like to hide it or just deal with that in private.
1: I didn't even know he was sick till the story came out that he passed.
0: Well, most people were sick, not toxic and sick. You know, some people just want to keep that private. Because also too, you know, sometimes when people know that you're sick, them like angry, like say you're fragile. And give you pity, like, oh my God, you're so sick. You said you're no like this fragile person. And a lot of people don't like that. You know what I mean? Mm-hmm. Yeah, because then people treat you differently now when you are ill. Not necessarily in a bad way, but you know?
2: And it makes people worry about it too, like a close, you know?
0: Yeah, and then when people worry about you, it affects you now. And then, you know, it's just like a lot. Because then you start worrying about the people who are around you, who love you. And
2: you have become a burden to them.
0: Yeah, you wonder that too, if you're a... You know, like, it's... Sicknesses come with a lot of things. And as we say, you know, sickness no pardon nobody either, so... If you're however old you are right now, you don't have an illness, give God thanks.
1: Yeah. Health is wealth.
0: Because you have some people out there that are living with some things where you really affy wonder, like what, you know? But, you know, rest in peace, Fantan, of course, sending, you know, condolences to his family and friends and fans.
2: Tomorrow is the burial, right?
1: Tomorrow is the official burial, mm-hmm. because he's going to be buried in the district where he's from, in St. Elizabeth.
2: In St. Beth. Okay. Why? One thing we like about Fantan Moja, Javien.
1: His voice.
2: His voice. He's
1: a chanting voice, and he's always been consistent with his social commentary. Mm-hmm. He's always been very consistent, and I've watched him in interviews. And he's never wavered.
2: Yeah.
1: And I appreciate that.
2: Wait, like Bob Fantan
0: Mojo? His voice, obviously, and his presence, because we have interviewed him here before, and his presence is so, like, it's so positive. As you say, he's consistent with, you know, what he speaks about and what he stands for. Mm-hmm. So it's like that. And then when we interviewed him here, when he came in studio and he actually sang, mm-hmm. his voice sound the same as it sounds on his records. You know, it sound the same. And it's even better in person. Like, I remember him being in here and, you know, singing with the

0: people who you want to love. Tell people who you love that you actually love them. Live your life the way how you want to live your life, without reservations and without apology.
1: And also, like, stop wasting time bickering and back and forth with people. And
0: what don't matter to you.
1: If something does not serve you,
0: leave it alone.
1: Leave it alone. Simple.
0: Get rid of it. Get rid of the people.
1: When you reach, if God spare life for you, when you reach to 70, God will 70 and 10. And if you have good health, you will live, get an extra years. But at that time, all the way you kill up yourself over in your 40s and 30s and 20s are not going to matter at that time. Because a lot of people right now upon them deathbed have a lot of regrets.
0: That they didn't just live their life how they wanted to and love the people and do all the things that you say you want to do. I know a lot of the times you say, yeah man, we have time. A whole heap of time.
1: We think we have time.
0: Yeah, time. Hold on. Let's take this time signal real quick. Sorry, guys.
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0: It is now 6:17. Yeah.
1: So yeah, I was saying, sometimes, as you were saying, Raven, we think we'll have time. It's funny, I had this conversation with my friend a couple of days ago. And I'm saying, I said to her, say, remember when we were like 21 and 20? When you're 20, when you're 18, 19, 20, you don't see 30. And 35, you don't see 40, and you don't see 50. I'ma tell her, say, like, since I'm in my 30s, I'm 32 now, and it's like but legit can't see 40 and 50. Because when you're young, you know, your concept of time is different because you think it's so far. And when you get to a certain age, cause remember when I was 15, you know, 30 did just sound old. Like when I go to school, I see adults around me who are just 30. And then we talk and say, I just the other day made it in a uniform like you, I got to school, you know, and I came around and do the same exact thing. But I see young kids where I go to school right now, one of them uniform, I look for me and say, sir. Mm-hmm. And it just feel kind of weird because, yes, I'm a sir to you, but in the grand scheme of things, I'm not that old as you. I'm not that, you know, that far. But to them, it's going to look like your age is in a distance.
0: Mm-hmm. Mm-hmm.
1: You understand? I mean, I look at it now like I'm 8 years away from 40.
0: Lord, but they're not doing something, man.
1: I'm 8 years away from 40. I want me look.
0: No, I'm about 1 year from 40, you know.
3: For me?
0: Mm-hmm.
1: I'm 8 years away from 40.
3: I'm 40, man.
1: And the time, when you look on the time.
4: I'm 40.
1: When you look on the time,
4: I go 40.
1: You realize life, when you look on the grand scheme of things, you realize that life is short.
0: Very short. You the don't have a lot 10 of time.
1: Years, the last 10 years, and my friend I talked about, and 2016 was literally yesterday. When I really look on it, 2016 was just the other day. I can't remember where I was in 2016 for every month in a
0: 2016. You can't remember?
1: Everything.
0: I can't even remember last week.
1: I can remember 2016 very well.
4: You remember events?
0: I don't remember. I don't even remember my 30th year. I don't remember. I just remember turning 30. I also remember being like 29 and being worried about turning 30. Mm. And then my birthday came and I'm just like, what else, man? Like, why are you putting so much pressure on yourself? The only thing I remember from 30 is my, you know, birthday event that happened. That was that. I don't remember nothing else from that year. Nothing.
4: It's all the whole on the weather start up. Do you know what I say? Me no, from reach 30, me stop count. Me not even know me how much I know.
0: Really? Why are you afraid of your age?
5: I'm afraid of age. I just stop count. From age 30, it's like, I just consider myself that I just stop count.
0: Mm-hmm.
5: So it's like, if somebody feminine tell me, say, I have birthday, or I tell me my age, I don't really know.
0: The other day, I had to check mine. I had to do the subtraction, because I didn't remember how old I was.
5: I full out all application, and them say your age. And me in a dilemma, I have to call, phone call, I have to make. And I say, how much again?
0: Yeah.
5: I have to make phone call, and then I say, all right. Come on, this is as we're even, so I have to
0: And I don't, you know how some, especially women, don't like to talk about their age, or, you know, if people ask them their age, they're like, offended or whatever. I don't care. I love the age that I am.
1: I never.
0: I am this age. I don't care if you ask me how old I am. The only thing I like to say is, how old do I look? Just to, you know, psych them out a little bit. Mm. And people always think I'm 10 years younger than I actually am, which works for me, which means I'm doing a great job of living this life. Right, so I'm not afraid of like my age or telling people my age or what, like, whatever, because I have lived, I think being this age, I have lived so many lives. I've done so many things that some of the things that I don't remember, I probably sit down and be like, wait, me did do that for true, you know, oh, I also did that, and now I'm here. So that's what I said to people, like, somebody asked me the other day if I've done all the things that I've said I wanted to do, and where am I, I'm at now, if I'm happy where I'm at. Obviously, life is not perfect. I could have $1 billion. I would be extra happy if I had $1 billion, but I don't. But I'm also still okay. You know what I mean? And all the things that I've done in my entire life, absolutely. Absolutely, I did all the things that I said I wanted to do. My parents thought, my family for the most part thought I was gonna be a teacher. I was a teacher. I am no longer a teacher. You understand? That feels like, and that was like at what, 21, 22. So I've lived that life. You know, done other jobs, you know, other careers that I never thought that I would be in or end up in, but, you know, gotta do him thing. You know what I mean? So like, there's so many stages, and I feel like I've lived so much life, and I'm still this age, and I'm like, ooh, I just add like 5 more things to, you know, my list of things that I want to do in life, and I'm like, I'm ready to go.
1: Yeah, I had a friend the other day, last year he turned 30, and I remember before, leading up to his birthday, I remember how stressed he was. And it's like, me did I look upon him, and me did I watch myself, because I remember when I was 29. And you know, the big tree zero come.
0: Yeah.
1: And you sit down and you reflect and you say, Lord God, where
0: you buy your house yet?
1: You have this say, look up, where you have. And I was like, bruh, an older person gave me this advice. It was an older woman too at the time. And she said to me, listen to me. She said, young man, my youngest child is older than you. He's way older than you. And she said to me, say, listen. You're not rich. You're just a begin.
0: Yeah.
1: Your 20s.
0: Life starts just at 30.
1: Like, yeah. And she said, listen to me. You see, from age 18 go straight up to probably about 37, 38 thereabout. That's when you get your life together.
0: You're still a figure it out.
1: You're still figuring it out. Yeah, and she said, listen to me. Listen to me. Don't be mad at yourself. Or where you're not accomplished or whatever. She said, listen. Her advice was, listen. Be grateful that you get to see 30.
0: Absolutely.
4: Me start over.
0: Absolutely. Right.
1: Be grateful that you get to see 30.
4: Me start over.
0: And everybody has been, remember, each of us have been dealt different hands, different cards in life. So, and this is why we always say it's important to not look at somebody's life and be judgmental one, be envious, be jealous of anything, because you don't know the cards that person have been dealt and what they have to deal with and what they have to go through to get where they are. And same for you, your life, and I say, just need to focus on yourself.
1: It, right now, it's the same people that we are look upon, and I say, boy, what they have. You see, if tomorrow morning God could swap life.
0: Oh, I'm keeping my life. I'm not swapping it with anybody.
1: If you swap it, and you take it, no, you beg back for your life. You beg back for your life. And I tell this. And I say this to even younger persons right now who may be stressing because the pressures of social media make it look like, say, they might miss out on a lot and they're far behind. I had a mentor in media said this to me about 3 or so years ago, and he said, listen to me, Javine, you have some people peaking in their 20s, some people peaking at them 30s, some people peaking in their 40s, some people even peaking at them 50s and 60s. Everybody peak at different stages of their life. Everybody can peak one time. Sometimes you have some people, they may be ahead of you. I had some friends of me I go to school with, Raven, and I remember I feel like I was going through a phase through 18 up into my early 20s, and I remember I just feel stuck. I feel like everybody else has passed me. And now, the same people then, when I go to school with, I've surpassed most of them. That's just how life is. Mm-hmm. So, where you start out may not be where you end.
0: Watch your own race, man, and stop looking for everybody else's race. Watch your own race, man.
1: Be happy that you get to see 30.
0: Be happy that you get to live the life.
1: Papa, stress out. I take all antidepressants, and I'm like, bro.
0: I think all of us kind of went through that. Kind of just thinking about, because remember, you know, some people let you feel as though when you get to a particular age, these are the list of things that should have already happened in your life. These are the list of things that you should have already acquired, and if you don't have these things, that means well, let's be honest though, if you reach one certain age still, you know, like you're there mid-40s, and you still do things where you used to do in your 20s, you know, really evolve, you know, but that's a you problem. You understand what I mean? So when you reach a certain age, you should have changed and evolved a particular way, and you should have now been somewhere in your life where you can probably look back and be like, wow, I have achieved this. So when I really talk to the people them right now where, you know, not that ambitious.
1: As long as you're ambitious and as long as you're putting in the effort,
0: yeah,
1: you will make it.
0: The seed where you sow, you're going to reap
1: it. Time is the master of everything. And even when my brethren are proper shut up, Mr. Luke here, Mr. Listen to me. I saw a video with Gabrielle Union, and she said, for all of you young people in your 20s and even in your 30s, listen, there is no imaginary finish line. Take that imaginary finish line there out of your head. There's no checkered line at the end of the racetrack for cheers and awards. All you're going to get, she said, what are you expecting to get? Extra stars when you're dead?
0: Well, I mean, you're not expected to get anything from, like, the world is not going to gift you something. But
1: exactly.
0: But each of us do have, like, a goal, a finish line for ourselves.
1: What she said, it's good, it's important to set your goals. But she also said, while you're going for your goals, it's also important to live your life.
0: And I think that's the problem too. Lot of persons
1: she
0: are
1: said, take
0: having
1: the trips when you can take the trips.
0: People are not actually there are two things happening simultaneously. People aren't actually living their lives and loving the life that they're living. Yeah. There a lot of persons are not. And then also because of social media too, a lot of persons spend more time trying to make it look like they're living the life than actually living the life. You understand what I mean? Like, you have some people out there who get dressed every day, look good, you know, go out and take all the pictures and the videos and all the things, and they drive around in their nice cars and they do this and they do that just to show to the public that, oh, I have a nice car. Oh, I have nice clothes. Oh, I can
1: afford these restaurants.
0: I can afford to go to these restaurants or go to these events. I can afford to go on a plane and go to another country. But they're not actually enjoying the thing. They're just showing the world that, hey, look at me. I get to do this, as opposed to actually living it and loving it at the same time. Because of social media, people don't know how to not show off or enjoy the thing. People get caught up into showing the world the thing, as opposed to
1: enjoying and
0: as well portraying themselves as a particular person. Like, I'm a good person, I'm a nice person, I'm a wealthy person, as opposed to actually being the person. But yeah, let's take a break, guys. I'm seeing some comments. When we come back, we read those.
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The beat of the drum, the strumming of the bass guitar, the unison of the keyboard, the steadiness of the rhythm guitar, energy from the percussion, and the voice cementing the sound. This is reggae music. The coming together of souls uniting the world in harmony and peace.

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4: All right, tonight, welcome back to the show. It is a Digicel Tune-Up Friday. Hi, Sledge. Good morning to you. Tino says, everything said are facts. I don't remember my age. I try my utmost best to achieve a new height every year. I learn to maintain my grass because my neighbor grass can be synthetic. Synthetic. Exactly. And a lot of us care about other people's grass more than our own grass. And then that can lead to other things. It goes for our very own lives. It goes for our relationships because I tell you, the other day, and I say, listen, human beings have lost the plot to life. Jamaican people, and me just start cut off people no left, right, and say, if me realize that you just not have no sense, our sense, just sense in general, sense of self, you know, about your life or anything. But that's what you have, because me can't be around people who just seem like them not understand life and what it is that they're here and they're about and what they're supposed to do. I can't rock with you. Boogie Down says, the funniest thing, you only be remembered by the ones who love you. The billions of people in the world will not know you're gone. Exactly. Bass says, a lot of these so-called social media influencers, when they turn off the camera, their lives are sadder than sad. Bass, I'm if I tell you, my love. I'm if I tell you. It's crazy. It is actually crazy. Hi, Vaughn. Good morning to you. Yvonne says her grandson was born last week. Oh, congratulations to you, Yvonne. No, you're going to enjoy that. No, you are going to enjoy that, being grandma. Duane says, look at the colonel who started KFC at 40. Don't compare yourself with anyone, as there will always be someone greater or lesser than you. Just be grateful for what you have in life and give God the praises. Absolutely. Absolutely. Hi, Kim. Good morning. Commodity said, it is just a number. Why worry about it? Life is what it is. People will turn up for your funeral that would never turn up to assist you when you are alive. And that is absolutely true. That is true. Some of these people, you have a business, them never yet once come and support your business. Never yet, them see your post upon your status. Them never yet reshare it, repost it, like it, ask you about it, tell us you did a good job, but then when you're dead, they're gonna tell people, say, yeah man, me didn't know him. Yeah man, me and him used to go to school together, but you've never once supported them.
5: True.
4: You understand? It's crazy. Shauna Kay says, I'm blessed to always be given away at a younger age, and I actually am. I'm not far from 40, and I sometimes have anxiety thinking about it. So I stop thinking about my age. Exactly. Lady Kay said, we are crack her up. Claudia, good morning to you. Big up yourself. Andrea said, Javine, I don't even remember yesterday. Jerry, good morning to you. Asian Brains is one of the greatest reggae artists. Absolutely, absolutely. CP Chill Spot, good morning. Muriel says, good morning, guys. Marcia says, congrats to Yvonne on becoming a glamour. Don't it? Boogie Down. Hey, Gassy. Big up yourself. Yeah. Life is what you make it. Life is what you make it. And for me, Javian, I don't know about you, but I intend to continue to make my life as great as I possibly can and as happy as I can possibly be in every moment, in every time, in every space. Mm-hmm. Every single time. That's my priority. I just want to ensure that I am walking in my purpose. Purpose meaning, you know, some people just think, oh, my purpose is the... No, I talk about the purpose that God created me for. Yeah. As long as I'm walking in that purpose, I know I'm, you know, gonna be happy. And that's my ultimate goal. Mm-hmm. And when I meet people and I talk to them, and this is what I use as a marker to know if, like, you know, if you're a shallow person, if you're actually thinking about life, and if I even want you a part of my circle, I ask them, do you think you have figured out your purpose?
0: Yeah.
4: Do you think you're walking your purpose? Do you think you're living in it? And when we talk to people and them are like, no, yeah, I have one job. And them say, well, I'm just like, yeah, we can't be friends. We can't be friends. You have to, and people like to tell me, say, I think too deep. Absolutely. I think deep about everything. Absolutely.
0: Some people just shallow.
4: Yeah. And if I realize that you are a shallow person, we cannot be friends. I can't have you a part of anything that I do in life, especially if you're to be super close to me in any way. But Boogie Down Records say, I haven't seen this quote in a long time, Boogie Down. He who knows not and knows not that he's a fool. I haven't seen that in a while. Yeah. Well, guys, do what you got to do, man. Live your life. But guys, also, the National Education Trust is helping hurricane-affected schools in Western Jamaica restore critical infrastructure damaged by Hurricane Melissa. So while working to create safer and more resilient learning environments. So NET recently visited the Rosses and Green Island High Schools in Hanover, along with Corinald D. and Chetwood Memorial Primary Schools in St. James to assess restoration progress. Repairs have included classrooms, roofs, canteens, laboratories, and other essential facilities. NET Executive Director Latoya Harris-Garty said the work goes beyond repairing buildings as restored schools allow students to return to safe learning space and teachers to resume teaching effectively. She emphasized that each restored school helps communities regain hope, stability, and a sense of normalcy, while strengthening Jamaica's education system against future disasters as well. I love that. I love that we are seeing these schools in particular. I don't know. You know, Javine, some days I wonder if some people forget about the western part of the island.
0: I wonder that too. Because the amount of money that was allocated through different
4: agencies down that side. Allocated.
0: I'm wondering, even for the 200 schools, we don't even look upon it. I would still asking the questions, what's going to happen September morning?
4: And September morning is literally like, what, 3 weeks away?
0: Less than 2 weeks. We literally have 2 weeks left.
4: I don't understand. When is school opening? Oh, the September 1st is actually a Tuesday.
0: Yep.
4: So that means it's probably going to be open that day.
0: Yeah. Well, usually for the first week in September, most schools are doing
4: registration, orientations. Yeah.
0: You know, you're coming in, you meet your teacher.
4: Your classroom, your new friends.
0: What them call it? Class teacher.
4: Yeah.
0: Your class teacher or your form teacher. And I think usually on the first day, your parents normally come and they normally do like an introduction.
4: Yeah, we have, today's Friday, we literally have another 2 full weeks in August, and then by the third week, it's September.
0: Yeah.
4: So in another 3 weeks.
0: So I want to know what's going to happen to those schools down there, and not only that, to even think about the constant shortage of teachers as well.
4: We spoke about that yesterday. That we have a shortage of teachers, so I want to know.
0: Mr. Malaba pointed that out, JTA president.
4: Yesterday, yes.
0: We have a shortage of teachers, and you know, what's going to happen to those cohort of kids now? What's going to happen now? Teachers are overwhelmed. They're underpaid. Yesterday I saw an article said Mr. Malaba, for JTA president, talking about they would love to end this school year with finally come to a table with a negotiation to say, hey, we need better wages. And Raven, really and truly, they said teachers and nurses should be the highest paid in this country. With teacher, because guess what? Remember, now, I was talking to my neighbor about it, and my neighbor said, remember, teacher forget more than nurse. Why? Because somebody didn't teach that nurse.
4: Why?
0: Every career field started with a teacher.
4: Certainly did.
0: It started with a teacher.
4: I don't know. Okay, commodities is saying school opens 1 week, the first week for the first formers and new students. Yeah, it's a bit right because the, August 31st is the Monday. Wow. I don't know.
0: Yeah, but also to what I would love to, because and not only that too, on top of the shortage of teachers, on top of outside of what is happening down in the West, because that's a unique situation down that side.
4: Yeah.
0: Generally, the literacy rate is still concerning. They said that the passes in math and English were better this year, a little better this year than the previous years. I think what they need to do is to do like a screening during the summer before we start school. So the teachers and the farm teachers have an idea.
4: Yeah, we spoke about that. Yeah. To know where to place them and the level at which they're at.
0: Yeah, to know. Yeah. Because it's a lot for one teacher to take on so much. It's a lot. And also, the parents to Raven, go back to the parents, them to them, have to take a keen interest. Because again, we have a tendency in this country, everybody's caught up in grade 6. And after the child pass for them first choice, second choice, whatever, find the picnic reach high school, I eat that. You know, see the parents them till them graduate. Or, you know, see the parents at school till the dean of discipline after get them for coming.
4: You reach so far? You know, see the parents them get the them the tablet from they reach 1 year old. And the picnic them are 6 and still have tablet to teach them. So we have we keep talking about we have the problem, and until we start at the root cause of the issue, sure, yeah, we now go really move forward.
0: Right.
4: Because at the tablet them, I teach the picnic them, the tablet. Yeah. These parents are not, these parents nowadays,
0: yeah,
4: they're not too keen on their kid.
0: Yeah.
4: They're really not. These parents are more keen on partying and events and going out and doing the things and leaving the child with
0: to raise themselves,
4: whomever them can leave them with. I just left them with the tablet and gone about their business. These parents are not really parents at all. They're not.
0: I've seen a child that was the little boy was like 8, and I'm like, for an 8-year-old child, he's very independent. Because independent, because the mother is always gone. So she left him with him tablet.
4: Mm-hmm.
0: He know him snack them there.
4: Mm-hmm.
0: He know him juice them there. And he just sit down with him snack and in juice, and he's glued to the tablet for hours.
4: Absolutely. We keep seeing it. I see it all the time. But you see, because I am not currently a parent, Javine, I keep my mouth closed, because the first thing these parents will say to you that you are not a parent.
0: Yeah,
4: there's a reason why. Do you know the reason why you are a parent? Because you don't seem to know the reason why you are a parent and what your actual job is. Because I'm the first one to tell you, say, and you're a pickney, I feed them pickney, so it's sad, but us who don't have kids have to just leave them sometime. Because I find that people learn the hard way. Some people prefer to learn the hard way in their life, you know. So sometimes you just have to let it happen. Boogie down. Hi, Music Phil. Good morning to you. Commodity says, we're a joke in this country. ADK says, I agree 100%. You know, yeah, the tablets are raising the kids, and then when the people them reach 4th grade and 5th grade, that's when they start to take our interest, because I just say, Pepper come up, oh my God, and then the pressure, the people them.
0: And we care about passing.
4: And then when they reach high school, once they pass 7th grade, and forget about them again. Them raise themselves, go all the way till graduation time. Yeah, and left them up, man, because we're busy.
0: Yeah.
4: Right?
0: I saw a teacher in Texas crying. I don't know if you saw the clip with the teacher cry. And then I said, boy, I'm concerned about the literacy rate, because a lot of 18-year-olds, 17-year-olds are graduating and cannot read.
4: Yeah. Okay, Mr. Support, sir. Him disabled, him son tablet, he's in grade 6 now. Love that. Love that. Love that. And on the weekends, you get to watch the TV for a couple of hours. You need to go outside and play with your other siblings or your friends. That's what you're supposed to do. That's what builds character. That's what builds these kids. When I say there are not some great internet programs, but come on. Javin, you realize that there's a high percentage of small children who wear glasses?
0: Yeah.
4: You realize that?
0: Yeah.
4: Yeah. A lot of these babies are wearing glasses. By the time they reach grade 6, they're in a glasses, are even younger than that. Grade 4, grade 5, they might wear glasses. They can't see. Why they can't see? Unless you were born with an eye condition or something, why you in a grade 6 and you can't see? They're putting them glued to the tablet from this 3 months. From then, yeah, I can't move left and right. The parents themselves, see what, see phone here? Buy them one tablet. I am this age and I still have perfect eyes because I know when to put the screens down. Go look upon a tree, man. Go to a door.
0: Take a walk.
4: Una drive, una depa on the phone. Yes, misuno. Una drive, una depa on the phone. Uno they at work, uno they in front of the computer screen, they power on the phone. Uno they at restaurant, uno they power on the phone. Uno go a beach, uno they power on the phone. When night come, they are party, uno they power on the phone. When night come on the reach home, uno they power on the phone and on the TV. Before uno lock on the eye, uno still they power on the phone. As uno open, as uno alarm go off a morning time, we do not even wake up and whisper a word of prayer to the Lord for waking up this morning. We don't take up on the phone and depend on TikTok or Instagram and a scroll. Eh? Yeah, y'all lost. To boogie down record. Say, go fly your kite, man. Speaking of flight, Nora and Javien. Oh, me, I don't have anything. When my kite there, remember, y'all know I tell me, say, we not go get me kite and teach me to fly a kite. Javin and Noor, when the door make the year done, I'm gonna fly one kite. When I tell you something, I got done with you know. When I tell you something, I got cut you off. So nice, when you hear me say it, when you better believe me. That is it. That's how we wrap up the Morning Brew, guys. Coming up at 7 o'clock, it is your morning news.

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I'm Javid McLean. Coming up in our headlines and local news, Golding calls for inquiry and policy changes after Cooper Spend demolition. Mystery development irks Kingston 8 residents, and wait and see as rain stalls reconstruction at Magotty High. In regional news, Taiwan and St. Vincent and the Grenadines commit to next generation of friendship. In international news, Romania shuts down only nuclear plant as heat causes huge drop in Danube River level. Valentina Thompson will have your morning sports, and in entertainment, Marcia Griffiths and Sean Lewis folks reunite for When You Love Me.

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0: Welcome back, and now the news in detail. We begin with local news. Opposition leader Mark Golding is calling for a formal inquiry into how private property rights are enforced against vulnerable communities following the demolition of 20 houses in Cooperspan, Trelawny. Golding toured the community on Thursday, where displaced residents are now staying in tents and other temporary arrangements. He said the situation requires immediate government attention. While acknowledging that private property rights must be respected, Golding argued that the state also has a responsibility to protect vulnerable citizens. He's calling for a policy that strikes a balance between protecting private land ownership and ensuring that communities facing displacement are not left without support. The PNP president also pointed to similar demolitions in Clifton, St. Catherine, Pleasant Hill, in Loudersvale, and Albion in St. Thomas, arguing that the issue goes beyond Cooper's Pen and warrants a broader examination of how land rights are enforced across Jamaica. Residents in Manor Park, Upper St. Andrew, are raising concerns about how they describe as a lack of transparency surrounding a proposed development at 2 Broadway Close, Kingston 8. The residents say they have been unable to obtain details about the project, which they understand could involve the construction of a 5-story building. They claim the developer posted a notice of intention to build on July 6, but has not provided the community with the plans despite repeated requests. Residents from Broadway Close or Broadway Road, Harrow Drive, and Waterworks Road say they are concerned about the potential impact of the development on the surrounding community. They also claim that a formal request for the plans under the Access to Information Act could take up to 60 days to process. However, the Kingston and St. Andrew Municipal Corporation reportedly gave residents only 35 days to submit objections. The residents argue that this puts them at a disadvantage because they are being asked to object to a development without having access to the plans they are expected to access, and are calling for greater transparency from both the developer and the relevant authorities. And finally, local news, Magati High School is considering extending its current student rotation system when school reopens in September because of delays in rebuilding classrooms damaged by Hurricane Melissa. The school, which has about 1,400 students, is also proposing that a waterlogged site originally embarked for 4 classrooms be abandoned. Principal Sean Graham and building technology teacher Delgado Kelly have suggested constructing a 2-story block with 12 classrooms at another section of the school. The school lost classrooms and a poultry area during the hurricane, leaving agricultural science students without 4 classrooms. About 300 chicks were also lost. The National Education Trust demolished the damaged structure with plans to rebuild, but persistent rainfall has prevented the contractor from properly laying the foundation. Construction, which was expected to begin about 4 weeks ago, has not yet started. On to news in the region, Taiwan President Lai Ching-te has pledged to strengthen cooperation with St. Vincent and the Grenadines across various sectors with the goal of improving the welfare of people in both countries. Lai made the commitment while meeting with Prime Minister Godwin Friday in Taipei. He thanked Friday for making Taiwan his first overseas destination outside the Caribbean since becoming the Prime Minister, and praised St. Vincent and the Grenadines for its continued support of Taiwan's participation in international organizations, including the World Health Assembly. The two countries are marking 45 years of diplomatic relations and plan to expand mutually beneficial projects. Their cooperation also includes youth exchanges through initiatives focused on areas such as smart agriculture and sustainable tourism. In international news, Romania has shut down its only nuclear power station, Cernavoda, because prolonged hot weather has caused the Danube River to fall to extremely low levels. The plant's two reactors normally generate about 20% of Romania's electricity and depend on the Danube for cooling. Authorities did not expect the facility to restart within the next 10 days. Efforts to increase water flow, including placing rock-filled barges in the river, have so far been insufficient. The situation reflects the wider impact of Europe's prolonged heat, with the Danube reaching its lowest levels in about 30 years in several countries. Hungary's Pax nuclear plant, which also relies on the river for cooling, has so far remained operational. And with your morning sports, we now go over to Valentino Thompson.
1: Good morning, I'm Valentino Thompson with Sun City Sports. The Jamaica Kingsmen losing streak in the Republic Bank Caribbean Premier League continues following a 6-wicket defeat to the Guyana Amazon Warriors on Thursday at Sabina Park. The Kingsmen were sent in to bat and were bowled out for a measly 117 in 19.4 overs. Opening batsman Reza Hendricks was the driving force behind the total. He scored 40 runs from 32 deliveries, including 2 fours and 2 sixes. Captain Ravmon Powell scored 24 from 17 as the Kingsmen struggled throughout their innings. Andre Russell, who scored a half century against the Barbados Tridents on Tuesday, was only able to add 1 run to the Kingsmen 117 against the Amazon Warriors. Mohamed Nabi nabbed 4 for 22 in 4 overs and was named man of the match. Captain Imran Tahir and Shamar Joseph contributed with 2 wickets apiece. The Amazon Warriors made haste in their chase, easily knocking off the target of 118 in 14.1 overs while losing only 4 wickets. Shea Hope hit 4 sixes in his 58 not out, guiding the Amazon Warriors to a comfortable 6-wicket win. Andre Russell took 2 for 12 for the Jamaica Kingsmen, who have now lost their first 3 matches of the tournament. They face defending champions Trinbago Knight Riders on Saturday at Sabina Park. The Jamaica Under-19 women's cricketers face the Windward Islands at the Coolidge Cricket Ground in Antigua as the CWI Rising Stars Women's Under-19 Championship continues on Friday. Jamaica are third in the table with 8 points. Barbados are second on 14. They trail defending champions Trinidad and Tobago by 2 points as they lead with 16. Trinidad and Tobago and Barbados will battle in the top of the table clash at the Coolidge Cricket Ground on Friday. Former West Indies opening batsman and West Indies Players Association WIPA president Wavell Hines says all hope is not lost for the West Indies as they are set to take part in the qualifying tournament for next year's 50-over World Cup. The 2-time World Cup winners are 10th in the one-day international rankings, failing to secure one of the top 8 automatic qualifying spots for next February's showpiece event. But Hines says that's much ado about nothing.
2: Well, all I can say is that we need to get behind the team, support the team as best as we can. We have another opportunity to qualify for the World Cup. We need to prepare the team properly and ensure that we have the right resources in the squad to take on the opponents and the conditions in which we are going to be playing. I do not get any further in the selection and the makeup of West Indies cricket because I am the president and CEO of WIPA and I have to remain as neutral as I can because I represent the players and some players will be selected in the team and some won't. All are represented by WIPA, or most I should say.
1: That's former West Indies opening batsman and WIPA president Wavell Hines. The Thanksgiving service for late head coach and founder of the MVP Track Club, Stephen Francis, will be held at the National Indoor Sports Center in Kingston on Saturday. The service is slated to start at 11 a.m. and will be broadcast live on national television. That's it for your Sun City Morning Sports. I'm Valentino Thompson.
0: We'll be right back.
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0: 7:15. And now continuing this newscast, in entertainment, producer Sean Lewis, folks, is combining his respect for reggae's pioneers with a modern approach to music through his latest production, When You Love Me, performed by reggae legend Marcia Griffiths, released on June 5 through Folks South Florida-based LF Records. The single marks the first official commercial collaboration between the producer and Griffiths. Although Folks had previously produced songs for her, they were never officially released. Griffiths, who is set to turn 77 in November, continues to demonstrate the professionalism and artistry that have defined her more than six-decade career. The collaboration highlights Folks' commitment to preserving

0: be windy along southern coastal areas. This afternoon, expect isolated showers and likely thunderstorms, mainly across western parishes and some hilly areas elsewhere. Otherwise, we're partly cloudy, hazy, and windy. Maximum temperature for Kingston and Montego Bay today is 35 degrees Celsius. And that's it for your morning news. I'm Javine McLean. 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Unlock winnings with Digicel. Digicel, better connected. Join us again for another news update. Good morning.
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Hi, my name's Talia. 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
1: They were building a fallout.
2: Coming like police at the door. Oh, Jesus, here the door there again. Window now.

8 up of the morning right about now. So all the sun nice, we got it locked in. You know, it's all about sunshine in the building, right? That's a me sure. Oh, when we get up in the morning for come work, you know. Oh, it's a me sure. 5 in the morning. It's 5 to 9. Hey, shout out to Sledge. Boogie Down Records, big up yourself. Claudette from Central Village, boss, big up yourself. You know we're out here, we're keeping it up full, you know, it's a ton up Friday. Also top of the morning to Celicia, aka Miss Matthews.

Alright, so nice. We're gonna go with a brand new track right now here on the 104.9. Out of the Voice, Empress. With this one, Sweet Loving. Why don't you tell me it's on?

Asian Braid loving this one. You know what the voice, Empress Sweet loving with this one. Yeah man, cool vibe, you know. A shout out to the production team as we continue on the Turn Up Friday.

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Up next, it's What's on the Menu. So send us breakfast in, guys. Want to see what you're having. And we'll share with you what is on our menu.

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0: All right, y'all, welcome back to the show. It is a Turn Up Friday. It's time for What's on the Menu, and What's on the Menu is sponsored by Preferred Choice Restaurant. 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Let's see what is on their menu this morning. All right, y'all, so they have peanut porridge, stewed chicken, curry chicken, homestyle kidney, ackee and saltfish, callaloo and saltfish, omelette, scrambled eggs, saltfish fritters, fried dumpling, Milo, mint, coffee, and ginger tea. Nice. Love that. All right, guys. Of course, you can call them at 876-528-8854 or 876-310-1168. Guys, today's a Friday. What are we eating for breakfast?
1: Cheese or rice.
0: For breakfast? Mm-hmm. Wanna eat rice for breakfast? But a rice nonetheless, no sir. What you want for breakfast, Nora? What you going to get for breakfast today?
2: What are you going to make me for breakfast?
0: I'm not making anybody anything for breakfast.
2: Then for the Nora get big, God, man. No, Una pop style for Nora.
0: Come there, I'm going to make your daddy some breakfast.
2: I'm dying to be two of them group can go in the kitchen. Hold on. Anyways.
1: When I eat your breakfast,
2: consume. But I consume for some breakfast now, man. Literally. But I got food. No, but I got heavy. And then I got light and this. But I consume some brown stew snapper.
0: Oh, okay.
2: You know, with wild food.
0: Okay.
2: Whole wheat dumpling, and you know some wild plantain. Mm-hmm. Wild plantain and you know, I'm gonna go normal flour, whole wheat.
0: Mm-hmm.
2: Wild plantain, banana, piece of white yam.
0: Mm.
2: You understand?
0: Mm-hmm.
2: Yeah.
0: Okay.
2: Yeah, man, that what I'm consumed to them, man. I just know that I'm a breakfast, then later on.
0: Okay.
2: You know, I just kind of cut it down.
0: Mm.
2: Cut it down, you know. Skip lunch. And then at the evening, you know, we just go something light. You know what I mean?
0: Mm-hmm.
2: Probably want salad or something.
0: Mm-hmm.
2: I just ease myself. Oh, that sounds good. That sounds good.
0: Hey, that's what you're feeling for, yeah, sure.
2: That I feel for the today.
0: Okay. Javin say more Caesar rice.
3: Yeah, I want some seasoned rice.
0: Boogie don't say, so you know what I say, brown stew sardine.
2: Boogie don't say, yo.
0: Mm-hmm.
3: Yeah, I want seasoned rice. I was feeling for Caesar rice. So
0: okay.
2: Some what kind of seasoned rice? Mackerel seasoned rice or sardine seasoned rice?
3: No.
0: Ake
2: seasoned rice.
3: Okay, seasoned rice, and in my seasoned rice, I like have my sweet pepper, my onion, tomato, all of that cut up, and also have some salt fish in it as well.
0: Mm.
2: You're not putting no shrimps in it, shrimp. Not the jumbo ones, the smaller ones.
0: You put some shrimp in it?
3: I could.
2: Coconut juice.
3: But usually I don't, but I could, yeah. But that's why I love my seasoned rice. Yeah.
0: Okay. Awesome.
3: I like it when it have that. It's kind of like when you eat fried rice. I'd put egg in mine as well.
0: Okay.
3: I either use fish, salt fish, or if I don't have salt fish, I use egg. Kind of like fried rice.
0: Mm-hmm.
3: In a way.
2: But for once, I got egg still a fried rice. That don't know. Yeah.
0: No, if you're not fried, they're gonna fry rice. Mm-hmm. If you must steam it in a fried rice. Fried rice are pre-cooked rice. Mm. So.
3: Yeah.
2: So Raven, what you want for breakfast?
0: You're
2: not getting a breakfast in bed, though, you know? I tell you that straight.
0: You can't tell me. You don't know what me I go after this. You don't know if me I go right back in a bed go eat a breakfast.
2: You're
0: me
2: not
0: understand
2: getting
0: you.
2: Breakfast in bed.
0: Me not understand. I'm out of order, though.
2: Just letting you
0: him
2: know.
0: I'm very much out of order. You're right, though.
2: What you want for breakfast?
3: I got breakfast in bed once.
2: What
0: I can't with you guys.
2: What kind of
0: I can't.
2: Netflix episode I got in here. Seriously. Netflix series are nice. Yes. Anyways, Raven, where is Raven? Talk to me. Talk to
0: me. You guys. I'm probably going to have, you know, some tuna and eggs for breakfast. Yeah.
2: So skip the sardine.
0: I had sardine the other day. I had sardine earlier this week, so I'm gonna probably have some tuna. I'm probably gonna make like a tuna salad, more than likely. Yeah, with some, you know, boiled eggs in that too. Mm. You know, keep the protein going, vegetables. Mm. Yeah, I'm probably gonna eat like two salads for the day and then something else. I don't know what else yet. I don't know how I feel for it. But yeah, that's probably how I'm gonna keep it, get my protein in today. All right, guys. But eggs is always gonna be a choice for me for breakfast all the time. But anyways, y'all can stop talking. Mr. Asian Brain sending him food. So let me see what Asian Brain sending, because what y'all saying don't really matter at this point. See there? It look like, I thought this was wild rice, but it look like, say, maybe a bulgur mixed with rice and peas. It still could be wild rice, still, you know. I don't know, whatever this medley is, me don't know what, but me I eat it. Because it does look colorful, this looks beautiful. But I'm seeing some broad beans, I'm seeing some macaroni, seeing some okra, some tomato, me see that piece of scotch bunny rice, so some onion, saltfish, tomato, sweet pepper already? Mm-hmm. Right, sweet pepper. Yes, sweet pepper. So this, we don't really care what, but may I eat it. Mm. Let's not tell another that. Cause look at the colors.
2: Right, because of Asian brain.
0: That too, but also just because of the color. Look at the colors. Bright and beautiful. Mm. And some fried plantain upon the side. So yeah, speaking of which, I want to go and get plantains after this. Hopefully we can get plantains down there. Just yeah, plantains. In store. If not, it's probably, I know Hilo has plantains. I don't know. Hi, Boogie Down. What you got going on? Andrea says, just some fruits, coconut water, and my protein shake. Chris over there in Atlanta, Grand Rising, some corn soup with shrimp. Oh, no, love corn soup.
2: A crawfish.
0: No, that's shrimp. That's not crayfish. A shrimp this. This a shrimp. This not a that's not crayfish. A shrimp this. Me not ask you. Me not ask you a shrimp that. That's not a crayfish.
2: It's alright. Coming to me knows a shrimp not have it. Them, huh?
0: Why? When you make shrimp soup?
2: Another bag one not then.
0: It no matter when buy it, you buy your shrimp with your head on. Who will buy shrimp with head off? Me no want a shrimp with no head off.
2: Reinforce the bag one then.
0: I don't want no shrimp with the head off. That's when you like you make. I only buy them bag shrimp when you make like pasta and them or something there. Because you don't want the trouble off, you know, getting rid of the head. But no, sir, shrimp with head on all the time. That's where the flavor is, man. Come now. Big up yourself, Chris. Dexter says, Dexter. Let's see what's going on, Dexter. All right.
2: Breadfruit.
0: Roast breadfruit. And he was very specific because him know I'm stay. He said, on wood, not gas stove. Aki and sawfish, a slice of avocado, some busy tea, sorrel, and some fruit. Big up yourself, Dexter. Big up yourself. Hi, Winston. Good morning to you. CP Chill Spot. Good morning. Hi, Celicia. Good morning. Thank you so much for joining us. Fire Kirk. Big up yourself. All right. Daveen said, had a slice of melon with a piece of kian. Sounds good, Daveen. Asia Marine said, no, you don't easy at all. You know Raven is my queen. Exactly. Exactly. Thank you. All right, y'all, thank you so much for sending in your breakfast. Whatever it is that you're having, do enjoy. Of course, What's on the Menu, sponsored by Preferred Choice Restaurant. Satisfy your taste buds.

0: All right, tonight, welcome back to the show. It is a Digicel Ton Up Friday. We got a special one for you right now. Now, this Monday, August 17, marks the 139th anniversary of the birth of Jamaica's first national hero, the Right Excellent Marcus Messiah Garvey. Now, his message of self-reliance, black pride, education and economic empowerment traveled from St. Anne's Bay to become part of a global movement, and nearly 9 decades after his death, we're still asking what his ideas mean for the world we live in today. So to tell us more, we are joined by Stafford Brown and Professor Donna Hope. Good morning, Professor Hope and Mr. Brown. Thank you so much for joining us. How are you?
1: Evan, I'm lovely. Good to hear you. And of course, good morning to all your listeners. Thank you for having me.
0: You're so welcome.
2: Good morning, Raven. I'm not too bad. Thank you for having us.
0: Excellent, excellent. Now, Mr. Brown, I'm going to start with you. Marcus Garvey was born 139 years ago, yet we continue to revisit his ideas and philosophies. What is it about Garvey's message that has allowed it to remain relevant across so many generations?
2: Well, thank you for asking that. Interestingly, Marcus Garvey has been renowned and he's still been considered one of the greatest persons when it comes on to being a revolutionist or ahead of his time. The things that and the values that he stood for, wanting more for his people, the black race, putting the black race first, wanting more for the average black man, the average African, and experiencing the shared struggle and seeing that how they can unite together and push forward is by being a united front of people, and focusing on that would strengthen the philosophy and more of his work and his commitment. Marcus Garvey's belief was that being more of an educated person is the only way for us as a people to move forward. And then when we have education, we become more self-reliant, we become more aware of ourselves, we become more aware of the political and the economic issues and how to address them as a united front. So that's what makes Marcus Garvey stand out today. And funny enough, what he was fighting for, the same issues back then, is the same issues right now too. So that's what he was fighting for. And because it's become a thing where black people have been so oppressed, Garvey took it upon himself to form the UNIA, which is Universal Negro Improvement Association. That is still one of the biggest black association that was formed for people of color to come together, sharing a unique perspective, and then inspiring a whole lot of other people, from Malcolm X, Martin Luther King, the Black Panther movement. You can see a collective group of people sharing the same experience through his philosophy.
0: Absolutely. Now, this Monday, you'll host the 17th annual Marcus Messiah Garvey Lecture. Right. How did this annual event begin? And of course, the growth, what does it represent?
2: Well, firstly, for our viewers or listeners who are wondering, well, what is Liberty Hall? So Liberty Hall, the legacy of Marcus Garvey, is a special project of the African Caribbean Institute of Jamaica, known as Jamaica Memory Bank, which is a division of the Institute of Jamaica, which is an agency of the Ministry of Culture, Gender, and Sports. You see that chain of command. And at Liberty Hall, the name speaks for itself. We're dedicated to preserving and passing on the information, also celebrating the philosophy and life of Jamaica's first national hero, the Right Excellent Marcus Messiah Garvey. So we at Liberty Hall, we stand as Jamaica's premier institution for Garvey study, Pan-African scholarship, and public engagement. So how this came about, it was conceptualized in 2010 by our late director, Dr. Donna McFarlane, who was a former director and curator here at Liberty Hall. And she wanted to commemorate Garvey's birthday, which is August 17th, every year, and how we can commemorate it by making his legacy live on and his philosophy. Because the same issues that Garvey were fighting back then is the same issues now. So she decided to come up with this lecture series. And this lecture series is when you get a group of intellect or a person of intellect to come speak on an issue, a topic that would be still contemporary and a topic that was still affecting us back then. And Garvey's philosophy it wasn't just streamlined it to one thing. It was more political, economic, it was more social, it was more spiritual. So you could see the way how he was thinking stood out. And to commemorate it, we just tie it in one. To celebrate his birthday, remembering his legacy, we do a lecture series.
0: Okay. And of course, I want to talk a little bit about the theme for this year, Educating for Liberation, Reclaiming Garvey's Vision in the 21st Century. What exactly does Educating for Liberation mean in the context of Garvey's philosophy, that is?
2: Okay. So during one of Garvey's speech in 1937, he famously stated that we're going to emancipate ourselves from mental slavery and none but yourself in free your mind. A lot of people attribute that with Bob Marley, but Bob Marley was also inspired by Marcus Garvey being a revolutionary front, highlighting the struggles of the shared people. So Garvey also spoke on education and intelligence, and he said intelligence rule the world and ignorance carries the burden. So Marcus Garvey's educational philosophy was revolutionary because he viewed education not just as a pathway for a career, but essential too for human liberation, self-reliance, racial pride, and those stuff. So the lecture basically comes at a pivotal moment where we've seen national conversations on education and identity and youth development. So basically, as we reflect on this, the lecture reaffirms Marcus Garvey's vision on education, which is more not of an academic achievement, but it's a catalyst for like character formation, self-determination, national advancement. And his philosophy also reminds us that education must not only prepare individuals for a living, but also to live with purpose, to think critically, to contribute to like meaningful development of the nation. And his philosophy also that focus on education speaks on self-reliance and economic liberation. So he believed that freedom could never be guaranteed. It had to be built. So what he was saying there is that education was meant to produce innovators, owners, business mind, entrepreneurship spirit. And you can only create that opportunity by not being dependent so much on employment, but being understanding your self-reliance, your self-awareness, and through education, you can then propel yourself forward. He also believed that the colonial system stripped Black people of their identity and heritage. So like to combat this, he thought education must center around African history for his people, culture, their achievements, and a student can't leave if they feel inferior. So learning about it through history, building self-esteem and self-respect, which eventually builds character, which something education would teach you. But being educated about yourself, your culture and identity, you'd be able to be more resilient and be more steadfast in your ground and move forward.
0: Excellent. Now, speaking of education, Professor Hope, you know, Garvey placed tremendous importance on education, but also on self-knowledge, self-reliance, and understanding one's identity. Is there a difference between simply being educated and being educated in a way that Garvey envisioned?
1: Well, definitely. And one of the things we have to remember is that Marcus Garvey, as a poor Black man from St. Anne, ensured that he educated himself. He was self-educated, self-taught in the main, so that he was able to stand tall amongst others who were formally educated. And so that's an important plank in terms of Garvey's philosophy. Garvey was not just speaking about it, he was living it. And he used his knowledge, the knowledge that he gained, to pull forward with this philosophy that he shared across the world. And one of the things that is important in the conversation, this is 2026, and when Garvey was doing his travels across the world in the early 1900s, one of the things that he saw was, and he spoke about it, he said wherever he went, the condition of the Black man was the same. And if we look at the situation today, the condition of Black people, even if they are a little more economically advanced, a bit more educationally advanced in the formal sense, there's still a great deal of marginalization of people. We have had the Black Lives Matter movement that came up during COVID. You know, we have all of these challenges. And when you look at societies where you see, and I talk about it all the time, the first Black person to da-da-da-da, the first Black person to da-da-da-da, in 2026, that suggests very clearly that many of these societies are still operating under the premise of white supremacy. So Black people are not fully liberated. That is what that means. And so there's still a great deal of work to be done across the world. For us here in Jamaica and in the region, we are facing a very challenging geopolitical climate. We are facing challenges to our identity as individuals, but also as people of Jamaican and Caribbean descent who are members of the African diaspora. And there's a lot of work we have to do to continue to claim and reclaim the identities that enforce our own liberation in the way that makes us stand tall amongst people. And so education in a formal sense, but also in the sense of getting your knowledge together about who you are, becomes very critical in this timeline so that our young people, our not so young people, can stand tall on the knowledge of who we are, on the knowledge of our ancestors and our forefathers, and the value that we hold within ourselves that can propel us forward.
0: Absolutely. Professor Hope, I'm going to ask you for 1 second, please. We're going to take this time signal.
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0: It is now 8:02. Now, Professor Hope, you will deliver this year's lecture. What perspective will you bring to the theme?
1: And, you know, the theme belongs to Liberty Hall, but the perspective belongs to me. And that perspective is shaped by not only my own life as a young black woman from the rural working classes and from Linstead, but also by the knowledge I've gained over the years on the ground as a Jamaican, hearing about Marcus Garvey from Rastafarians, from my mom, from people around me, and then also learning about his philosophies more when I was at the university working with Garveyites like Professor Rupert Lewis, Professor Emeritus Rupert Lewis, and a lot of others, Sister Samad, a lot of other Garveyites. But all, and also, of course, what I see amongst my students who are, you know, early 20s, these very young people who are still standing on the backs of these persons who went ahead of us, learning about themselves and trying to stand tall in the world in which they find themselves, which is very different, for example, from what some of us grew up in. So my conversation on Monday, the 17th of August at 1 p.m. at Liberty Hall will be trying to tie together these various planks to pull a conversation about Garvey's philosophy in this renewed world that is still holding on to very old battle lines, so that we can try to tease out a way forward. So education in lots of different ways. We still hear what we have in Jamaica is that our formal structures try to, in a lot of ways, develop and connect with the contemporary plan. So we are talking about AI, we're talking about these there, you know, making our young students computer literate, we're talking about STEM versus STEAM, but there are other aspects of our education that we still have to pull together and understand that we must, as Garvey said in his own words, that we must educate ourselves in our own way for our own race, because we also have our very unique positioning in this world that is fractured in a lot of ways, even while it offers a lot of opportunities. And remembering always who we are, our identity, our cultural identity is very critical. Social identities of our people, which is not homogenous, it's heterogeneous. We have a lot of different types of persons living in Jamaica. Some are richer, some are poorer, some have less, some have more. You know, people are doing different things, but we are still Jamaicans, and also that we are Caribbean people and we have a shared history. Many of our Caribbean countries went through the slavery colonial period. We are in a neo-colonial period, and we all have to converse around these planks, even as we stand as nation states in the region. And so there are lots of things I'm tying together, but in the core of it, I really am trying to send a message, especially for our young people and not so young people, because I grew up in a time when these philosophies were discussed, you know, at the table at home. People were talking through many of these things. Sometimes it seems as if a lot of the efforts we are making and have been making, the word is not reaching as far as it could be, even while it remains in places like in the music, in conversations amongst people from, you know, the Rastafari ideology and persons who are Garveyites, amongst others. So there's work to be done, and my lecture will try to tie some of this together, so that we can share the knowledge in ways that are accessible and that are valid and valuable.
0: Absolutely. Now, Professor Hope, for someone and for the persons who are listening right now who wants to attend on Monday, can you give us the details? You know, what time does it start? Where should they go? And of course, what they can expect from this year's lecture.
1: And I think Mr. Brown is best, but I know we are having the lecture at Liberty Hall, which is at 76 Upper King Street, and that's downtown Kingston. And Mr. Brown is preparing a video on the direction, because of course Liberty Hall, downtown has become a kind of one-way grid, up, down, so we, you know, help people to get there. But they can also watch it online live at the YouTube channel for Liberty Hall, Jamaica. And also, so we will be starting at 1 p.m., and I think Mr. Brown will tell us a little bit also about the Harambee that will be happening as a part of the activities. The persons will be able to attend, and I think the room can hold 100 or more persons. We expect a lot of persons to come in and share with us. All are invited. It's for free. And so I'll pass over to Mr. Brown so that he can give you the other details about the Harambee and give us the direct YouTube channel that we are encouraging persons to log on to.
2: Okay, thank you, Professor Hope. So just to answer your question, Raven, just to reiterate what Professor Hope said, at Liberty Hall, the lecture, there will be a video posted on Twitter. I said it bounced in a bit, kind of not know where to go. So we're at 76 Upper King Street, that's downtown Kingston. It is free for everyone to attend, and we're expecting a big turnout. So you could just early be seated and prepare for the lecture at 1 p.m. So moving on to the Harambee section now, you've probably been wondering what the term Harambee means. And Liberty Hall itself is a cultural institution, and Marcus Garvey believed in cultural pride. So the term Harambee is basically a Kiswahili word, literally means that it's pulled together in unity and purpose. It's basically an African cultural proverb. is a traditional community gathering. And at Liberty Hall, we still try to emphasize the philosophy of Marcus Garvey. And Garvey believed in togetherness, especially even when he created the Universal Negro Improvement Association. It was really for people of color to come together, celebrate themselves, exchange ideas and goods and service. So the Harambee celebration, it acts as a vibrant cultural gathering. So you'd have vendors coming in, showcasing their products, whether it's jewelry, food, any form of entrepreneurship skills, and just exchanging goods and services between the attendees and also with other vendors that are there in the space. So it would be just a gathering for people just to buy and sell and exchange goods, and just promoting that cultural entrepreneurship spirit that Garvey emphasized on.
0: Okay. All right, Mr. Brown, well, thank you so much. And of course, Professor Donahoe, thank you guys so much for joining us this morning. Do appreciate you. And of course, all the best on Monday. And of course, guys, come on out. Go on, enjoy the lecture. Thank you, guys.

0: 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Join us live at the Vare Technical High School for the Back to School Health and Wellness Fair, hosted by the Veronica Campbell Brown Foundation in partnership with the Ministry of Health and Wellness. 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
3: 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Come on.

The beat of the drum, the strumming of the bass guitar, the unison of the keyboard, the steadiness of the rhythm guitar, energy from the percussion, and the voice cementing the sound. This is reggae music. The coming together of souls uniting the world in harmony and peace.

traditional sports drink or fruit juices. So guys, drink up your natural coconut water, not the one where them add sugar to and preservatives. Those ones ain't good for you. And you could tell. You could tell. When you bite, you can tell if there's additives in there. Alright, so that was It's Your Health, your proverb of the day. Honesty is the best policy. Some people honestly don't think so. They just be lying through their teeth. But here we are. Honesty is the best policy. Meaning, it is better to tell the truth than to lie, even if it's more difficult. And that's the key word here, more difficult. People like to take the easy way out in life. This is why they end up in the problems that they have, because they take the easy way out instead of just doing the hard thing and the right thing. All right, y'all, that's your problem of the day. It's time for birthdays and anniversary shout-outs.

All right, y'all. It's time for birthdays and anniversary shout-outs. Today is the 14th day of August. Whose birthday it is? Dexter says, happy birthday to the following persons. Cousins Dante Grant of Cassava River, Glenn Goff, godson, how you pronounce this now? It's Dare. That's why I would say it. Dare Solomon of Greenville, North Carolina. I hope so. Keon McIntosh of Olympic Way, Kingston 11. And heavenly birthday to Jamaica's track and field coach, Glenn Mills. All right. Okay, I'm going to read that in a moment. I think I have a birthday here. Sent in by Ricardo. He says, happy birthday to Mrs. Stacy Ann McCarthy, coming from the Hands in Worship Ministry and the entire PCDC Church family, wishing her a long life and many prosperous returns. So happy birthday to you, Mrs. Stacy Ann McCarthy. Have a blessed and wonderful day. Have a blessed and wonderful day. All right, guys. Anybody else? No, anybody have birthday today? No. Okay. Have you? No birthdays? All right, I see. No birthdays. Hold on. Okay, no, that's not a birthday. I, of course, want to go ahead and say happy birthday to everyone else out there that's celebrating, and a happy anniversary as well to everyone that is celebrating today. Happy birthday, guys. Have a blessed day today.

All right, y'all, quickly before we close out, David says, belated birthday to my dear child's mother, Vinette. Happy birthday to you, Vinette. Have a blessed and wonderful day. Coming from David.

0: wedding? 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

0: 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Now, the eighth staging of Sun City 104.9 FM, a Picnic Fest Back to School Marketplace, features free back to school medicals, free dental examinations, free haircuts, free offers and exclusive discounts for parents, teachers and their classrooms. Picnic Fest is a platform to empowering families and in extension youth through Sun City is a 3 E's, educate, empower, and entertain. Picnic Fest is slated for Saturday, August 22, 2026 at the Portmore Mall, the Green Area, from 10 a.m. to 3 p.m. We're now joined by Dr. Garth McDonald and also a recording artist. Dr. McDonald, good morning. Thank you so much for joining us. How are you?
1: Good morning, good morning, good morning.
0: Welcome to the show. Now, Dr. McDonald, you're partnering with Sun City once again to provide much-needed back-to-school medicals. Why have you decided to participate again?
1: Yeah, well, Portmore is my place. I attended Waterford Primary and Infant, and I went to St. Catherine High, so I spent most of my life in St. Catherine, spent some years at Kingston College, and as a doctor, I'm back in Portmore, two offices in Portmore. So it is always McDonald number one. Yeah, so it's always a pleasure to give back in any way. I've done so many of these giving back medicals, charity medicals, have found, you know, some persons, some cancers and all kind of different things from just being at these medicals. It's always an opportunity, a good opportunity to give back.
0: Awesome. Now, what advice do you have for patrons and parents to beat the heat while at Picnic Fest? Yes, we know it's so hot.
1: Yes, it was really hot last year, you know, but, you know, Sun City team and their sponsors ensured that I was well hydrated, got introduced with this nice drink in a transparent beer-looking can, and I've been hooked on it since. So I have very fond memories of that. I just love Portmore people. It was a special set of Jamaicans that, you know, just have a special swag. So Portmore is my mecca. Yes.
0: Now, you are also a recording artist. Talk to us about your journey. And, of course, how do you balance music and being in the health industry?
1: Okay. So it's been a long journey. I've always done music. I remember fondly my years at Waterford Infant and Primary, you know, when I used to DJ there, and my father used to bring the little sound system for the class party. And as the years progressed and to university, where I was the chairperson of entertainment for the guild, you know, and opening shows for Beanie and Bunty, when, you know, they got the, you know, Bunty got the professor and then Beanie got the doctor. Although it went in opposite way, Beanie got the doctor first and Bunty the professor. You know, I opened those shows and, you know, recording, doing albums, and still find time to record. Haven't found much time to party as much and to full promotion mode. But the recordings are still happening. We're working on a new album now called Ego, and I've doing a lot of work with Chris Thomas, overseas singer based in New York. We have a song called Good Up that's getting some good rotations and a couple of stations across the island and out in the world there. The streaming is going good for that song. Kind of a remake of Murder, She Wrote and the Bam Bam. So we're out there and we're active.
0: Awesome. Speaking of Ego, talk to us more about this track. Tell us a little bit more.
1: Oh, the Ego track, it should appeal to the mid-ego, as it speaks, you know, of the male prowess, and that women are attracted, well, you know, women are attracted to different type of men, but women's a greater majority of women seem to be attracted to men who tend to be confident and artistic. So it speaks to that. And I guess is a, could be a, also a flip to what Shanil Muir speaks about, where, you know, she speaks that, you know, a woman, Egan, woman should be compensated for their power. So it is very interesting, and it's a track that I know people will love.
0: What is the biggest challenge and the biggest reward of being both a doctor and an artist?
1: All right, the greatest challenge, you know, medicine takes precedence based on the whole, you know, important, you know, saving lives and, you know, making, ensuring the planning and staying on top of things. So many times, you know, the music is about to push out its head and get to it, and it seems like the artists have really bust the real way now. And then I have to pull back and, you know, focus on what's happening in medicine. So that is the greatest challenge for me. The greatest fulfillment is, you know, from being a doctor, it's always saving lives. And, you know, I've been using the social media platform a lot to educate as well as entertain. A lot of the medical posts have gone viral, and they're all under the same Shaka Pow heading. That in itself is fulfilling, the response there. You know, people, women especially, gobble up the explanation of it is, they say, a way of bringing across the information, complex information in a simple way. And for the music, it does relax me, and it's, you know, it's always good to hear your song in a juggling and people responding, and, you know, obviously the streaming response is there. So, you know, it's a win-win situation for me as it is.
0: Absolutely. Now, finally, what message do you have for the students and parents as they head back to school this September?
1: All right. As students and parents head back to school, one of the biggest messages I have out there on social media is for the fathers, play their roles and not just leave everything on the mothers. We know it's rough out here. We know it's difficult for many of the fathers, but based on the team structure, the man them have to push out and help the woman them as much as them can for the children's sake. And for the children going back out to school, you know, you have to stay focused. We're not endorsing dunciness, none at all. Education is definitely a way for persons to lift themselves out of poverty. And even if they don't go into formal employment, at least the knowledge and the, you know, and the discipline that they get from doing well in school will help them in any discipline that they choose to go in. If they want to go to dance hall full-time or do something informal, but, you know, we not support nothing negative, no chopping, none of them things. Just use your brain positively for the good and great things, and not to pre others, and people are kill off themselves and them friends in communities across the country.
0: Absolutely. Well, Dr. Madal, thank you so much for joining us this morning, and of course we'll see you at Picnic Fest.
1: Thank you.
0: You're so welcome. Enjoy your day. So nights, that was Dr. Garth McDonald, and also recording artist. Guys, of course, Picnic Fest is slated for Saturday, August 22 at Portmore Mall, Green Area, from 10 a.m. to 3 p.m.

DJ man, the podem.

0: Big old massacre. That's how we're going to leave y'all today on this Digicel Turn Up Friday, y'all. Thank you so much for joining us today. And of course, for this week, we appreciate you all. So go ahead, enjoy the rest of your day, enjoy your weekend, until we catch y'all again on a Monday, same time, same place, where we do this all again, y'all. It is your girl Raven saying stay safe. Sanjat Noor.
1: See you guys tomorrow. Sorry, Monday.
0: So bye, guys.
1: Walk safe.
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0: Jamaica, the country, the people, the culture.
1: Grand Rising, my people. Yes, how is everyone this morning? Grand Rising, good morning. Hello, konnichiwa, bonjour, buenos aires to everyone that can hear the sound of my voice. Yes, it's Friday, it's Turn Up Friday. It's Friday, people. The weekend is here again. I'm telling you, it's like the weeks are coming like weekends now. I'm telling you, they're just going so fast. I remember saying, okay, I'm going to be, you know, traveling, you know, this weekend. And is here literally, guys. Oh boy, time I fly. But yes, I hope everybody woke up and gave God thanks as they opened their eyes. They gave God thanks. All right, let me see who is on the check-in this morning. I see Claudette. She says, good morning. Just giving Father God thanks for waking me up. Big up Mama B all the time. Yes, definitely. Okay, Andrea's next on the list. Andrea, God bless Forbes. She says, good morning to my beautiful son, Jack, son Diamond. Have yourself a tremendous weekend. Love always. Yes, love you too, Andrea. And you have a great weekend as well. Blessed weekend. TJ, my guy, he says, good morning, my son, Queen Diamond. Happy Turn Up Friday to you guys and all the listeners locally and abroad. I'm going to miss you. Yes, I was saying to my cousin that lots of people have been messaging me from yesterday saying they're going to miss me. But I know you won't be away too long. No, definitely not. Listen, if I could go in a day, I would do it. Because, but I think it won't be too bad because the weather's okay. But, yeah, I definitely don't want to stay away from you guys too long. But he says, but I know you won't be away long. And, again, my condolences to you and your family. Thank you for the passing of your grandmother. Rest in peace. I'm here listening. One Sun City, definitely. Thank you so much for your kind words, TJ. Adrian Brain says, blessing Grand Rising Sun Diamond. Yes, King Wild Guan, you good? I never see you yesterday on the live or on the show. I did a field for Wicked Foot yesterday, but I know you're busy. Chubby Decor says, good morning, Sun Diamond and the Sun City family. Yes. All right, guys. So big up to our Minister of Information, Jojo in Canada, Chris in Atlanta, Muriel, Devine, Baba Upsetta, Puppy Tail Bass, Black Beauty, Lexi, Nyx, Mika, Maxine, everyone that checks in, Music Phil, Chemist. There's so many people to big up. But yes, good morning to you all. All right, well, it's time for Devotion with the Stars. So we're going to go with, so in my absence, imagine you're going to have a different host this time. You're going to be having the boss, the CEO, the man himself, Mr. Steve Billings. So he will be filling and hosting the show while I am away. So yes, guys, that's going to be, you know, nice and different. Having a man, because the woman, then we just take over the airways, having a man hosting the show. So yes, Mama B's son is going to be hosting in my absence. So I'm sure you'll give him a warm welcome. All right. But don't make him get too comfortable in that, because me and Miss will call back. All right, guys. So we're going to do Devotion of the Stars, and I chose Mortimer today. So, Buju, please let in Mortimer for me.
2: Whoa.

to devotion with the stars with Mama B. I want to say a special welcome to everyone. I want to say a special big up to all the trying ones. Life is hard, I know that. And I've also been through my share of hardship. But, you know, as I keep trying to remind myself, you know, the roads to the greatest views are never paved with gold. They're always rough. And in the midst of the rough, sometimes you might feel overwhelmed, saddened by it. But what's on the other side is most times, if not worth it. So I think keep loving yourself and others. Keep feeling about the inner fight and the outer fight. 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And, you know, stay encouraged, stay uplifted, and keep your heart light as feather, and keep your soul firm as bone. Love always, over all things. Hey, this is Martin, I now tune into Devotion.

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2: The time is now 9:15.

Okay, guys, yes, it's time for Travel JA. And you know, Jamaica's one of the most popular tourism destinations, but much of our beautiful island, you know, have most of us Jamaicans actually experienced it. And I definitely know that most of Jamaica

0: experience that you'll remember. So whether you're a visitor or a Jamaican looking to rediscover your own backyard, let's talk about experiencing Jamaica differently. So first of all, I'd like to welcome Kevon to the Hello Jamaica show. How are you this morning, Kevon?
1: I'm doing great today. How about you? Love yeah. is right today, you know? Yeah.
0: Thank you. I'm doing wonderful. I'm doing great as well. Thank you for asking. So, Kevon, let's start with your journey first. You know, what inspired you to start Tour Jamaica 876 5 years ago?
1: All right. What inspired because I love to meet new people and I love to have fun. I like to go different places. I love nature. It's a lot of hidden rivers are here in Ocho Rios and Falmouth area. It's a lot of places a lot of people does not know about because I know about those places and those are like my backyard.
0: Okay.
1: You understand? So I love to go to those places. I love to just enjoy it. And one of my friends influenced me and said to me, why you don't be a tour guide? Because you have a good personality.
0: Yes.
1: You have a happy personality and you just be so free spirit. So you be like, man, just be a tour guide and done.
0: Yeah.
1: And you'll just be a very wonderful tour guide. And I go to the school. And I just be like, yo, Agon, I love this. And I just stopped being a lifeguard and just do it.
0: Oh, so he was a lifeguard before. That's what he was doing before.
1: Yeah, I was a lifeguard before.
0: Yeah, nah, but listen, just from your opening, I could hear the passion and I can hear the fun in your voice. So yeah, you sound like you'd be a very good tour guide. So you offer, you know, everything from VIP transportation and airport transport to customized excursion. So what makes a Tour Jamaica 876 experience different from a regular tour, would you say?
1: I would say it is more different from every other travel company here because we provide VIP luxury, very luxury transportation. They come in here, you want a Sprinter, you want a black truck, you want a regular van with just luxury completely. We provide all of those excursion and everything and VIP transportation completely here.
0: Wow, wonderful. So, you know, you take visitors to popular attractions like Duns River Falls and Blue Hole, as well as activities such as, you know, bamboo rafting or the ATV riding and the horseback riding. So what experience are your customers requesting the most right now, would you say?
1: The number one spot right now, Blue Hole. Everybody loves Blue Hole.
0: Is it?
1: Blue Hole. I don't know if you heard about Blue Hole.
0: Yeah, definitely.
1: So that one is the number one spot right now. Everybody want to go to Blue Hole. And the dinner on the beach with the decoration, with the fire dance and everything, everybody is looking for that one.
0: Oh.
1: The number one thing, though. Those are the number one thing everybody want to do when they come to Jamaica, when they're celebrating a birthday.
0: Yes. Nice. And I noticed how the twang I chip in. I tend to bring that out in Jamaica's where they speak to me, then, you know, the twang, it just seems to just flow. It just comes out. But the Blue Hole, like, do people actually jump in and all that? Because I saw Donia from TikTok down there the other week, and he jumped in, and I said, boy, I don't know if we could jump in there. So, you know, but so people jump in and you know, and really enjoy the full experience, or is this more people just, you know, that not everyone will jump in the actual area where the Blue Hole is?
1: All right, so a lot of people, when they come here, they get a personal tour guide.
0: Yes.
1: That's me as a tour guide and a driver. I go on the excursion with them. So I'm going to be there for their safety and their protection.
0: Okay.
1: So I'm come like a bodyguard completely. So when I go on the excursion, I'm jumping in the water with them, having fun with them. I'm not just a driver going to be there sitting and waiting. So most of the time I convince my guests them.
0: Yeah.
1: Some of them cannot swim and I'd be like, listen, trust me.
0: Yeah.
1: I used to be a lifeguard. Just trust me and they jump off with me.
0: The brave one. But yeah, listen, if you've got a lifeguard, you can't go wrong. So at least you know that you're safe. Yeah, lifeguard, bodyguard, tour guide in one, you know. So yes, you're supposed to be well covered. So, you know, talk to us about international visitors. You know, tell us, you know, do you find that Jamaicans sometimes know less about the attractions compared to the tourists?
1: Yes, because I just right now, I dropped off some people at the airport, and they are locals.
0: Yeah.
1: They don't know nothing about most of the attractions I'm here.
0: Wow.
1: Nothing about it. Because a lot of them, they don't know Blue Hole. Mm. They don't know Duns River. They don't know Little Duns River. They don't know horseback riding. They don't know none of those things.
0: Wow, and they live in Jamaica.

0: and then live at Jamaica.
1: No, sir. How can you not know about Dunn's River? I can understand Blue Hole maybe, but Dunn's River? I thought that was one of the main attractions on the island. I thought everybody knows that. Like when you're at school, they teach about Dunn's River. I just thought everyone knows about Dunn's River. That's crazy. So yeah, there's so many people that do not know, you know, all the things, the hidden gems and the wonderful places. So you also mentioned taking your guests, you know, to hidden gems without giving away all of your secrets. What's one of Jamaica's experiences or destinations you think more, you know, more people need to discover?
0: Yeah, they need to know about Old Spanish Bridge.
1: Oh,
0: that's
1: okay.
0: A local thing. When the locals are coming over from Kingston,
1: yeah,
0: and all over the parishes, they come meeting up right at that spot.
1: Yeah,
0: they're having a vibes on the river. They be partying, cooking, and swinging up on the ropes and all of these things right up in the water. I think people need to know about that spot.
1: Spanish Bridge.
0: Old Spanish Bridge. Old yeah, Spanish Old Spanish Bridge.
1: I've learned today.
0: Saint Anne and Saint Mary.
1: Yeah, I've learned today. I didn't know about that spot, but I feel like I've seen images of it on social media. I bet it's the same place that I've seen a few times, but I didn't know that's what it was called and I haven't been there. So that is interesting. I definitely need to check that one out. Okay, so you say, yeah, they need to check out Old Spanish Bridge. Okay, so if a family or a couple or even a group of friends, you know, contacts you and says, we want to experience Jamaica, but we don't know what to do. How do you build a customized experience for them?
0: All right. I go and build a customized thing about them. I ask them how they do, like what they want to do here when they come to Jamaica.
1: Mm.
0: Is the first time coming to Jamaica? Say if they're first time coming to Jamaica, you have to introduce them. Like you stop at the airport, like pick them up at the airport, give them rum punch, stop at the Montego Bay sign, take some picture, go to Snappers down there in Montego Bay. May they get some good food. Real good food. Real Jamaican yardman food.
1: Good.
0: You understand? Run at Snappers behind the airport.
1: Yeah.
0: You understand? That's a good one. Some good food. And then we stop on the roadside, get some pepper shrimps. And then we'll start come up and start talk to them what and what they want to do. And start figure out, feel them out. We'll start feel them out and see if they are adventurous person. Or they like to just sit back and relax.
1: Yeah.
0: They are different type of tourists traveling to Jamaica.
1: Yeah.
0: They just want to relax. Some of us want to come here just to have explore the whole place.
1: Yeah, because and that's the truth. Like so much people, they come for different things. Like some people just want to chill on the beach. Some people just want to drink and, you know, party. Some people want to, you know, just get the full experience with a bit of everything, you know. And then some people are the daredevils. They want to do all the most, you know, extreme activities. So it's true. You have to really get to know your guests and know what they like and what they, you know, what they would enjoy experiencing. So tourism is also, you know, about service. And, you know, I want to ask you, what have your 5 years so far of dealing with the visitors from around the world taught you about, you know, tourists and what they expect from Jamaica? What have you learned from your 5 years so far?
0: My 5 years of experience, I'm going to tell you what I learned about this. Personality is a lot.
1: Yes.
0: It teaches me a lot about my work, my personality is a lot. It gets to open me up to think about a lot of things. When I meet different people have different personality, different type of taste. And it make me very much humble and understand people more and pay good attention about body language. So it teaches me a lot about those things.
1: Okay, wonderful, wonderful. And from, you know, overall, what do you think people expect from Jamaica when they come here?
0: Happiness, a good experience.
1: Yeah.
0: They want to go back and tell their friend, they tell their mama, they tell their grandma, they tell every single body, and tell even their enemy about you.
1: But true, listen, nobody don't ramp. When people come to Jamaica, and them have to come back. Because they just love it. They have to come back and they tell everyone and everybody has to come. So, yeah. So, you know, Jamaicans thinking about a staycation or an island excursion to the people that live here. What would you say to convince them to spend a weekend exploring Jamaica instead of immediately thinking that they must go foreign and travel overseas?
0: Repeat that question.
1: I was saying that, what would you say to someone that lives in Jamaica and one is thinking about doing a staycation on the island or an island excursion? What would you tell them to convince them that they should do that rather than thinking to travel overseas?
0: I would tell them to explore their own local scenery spots, because a lot of things are here that a lot of them does not experience. Because a lot of people, most black folks right here in Jamaica, they only know about Dolphin Cove and most.
1: Yeah.
0: I'm telling you what they mostly know about. Dolphin Cove and Mystic Mountain. Yes. They mostly know about those places.
1: Okay.
0: But other attractions they does not know about.
1: Yeah, there's so many places. So
0: many things there they does not even know about. They not even know that we have weed farm. They does not know about certain things.
1: Yeah. No, the people need to explore Jamaica. Jamaicans need to explore Jamaica as well.
0: And Rick's Cafe.
1: Yeah.
0: Seth Miles Beach.
1: Oh my God, my favorite. I was going to say, but you know that I just feel as well that you should explore your country first, because there's so much things to explore here, and there's so much to learn about as well, about the history of the country as well. There's so much that we do not know. So tell, you know, our listeners, finally, if you can just tell our listeners, you know, how can they book tour Jamaica 876, and where can they find you on social media?
0: All right, so they can contact me at 876-8690-5640. You can call me, you can WhatsApp me,
1: yes,
0: and you can find me on TikTok, Tour Jamaica 876. You'll see me. I got a lot of followers. You'll see me. See me on Instagram, you'll find me. See me, Tour Jamaica 876. You'll find me right up there.
1: Okay.
0: Facebook the same way, Tour Jamaica 876. You can reach out. You can email me, Tour Jamaica 876. @yahoo.com.
1: Okay, wonderful. So just give us the phone number again.
0: I'm 876-86-90-56-4.
1: Okay, 876-90-56-4. Wonderful. Yeah, so right. Listen, I know it would be a whole vibe.
0: No. Oh. I think you get the phone number wrong.
1: Oh, okay.
0: 86-90-56-4.
1: Okay, sorry. 86-90-56-4. Okay,
0: yeah.
1: Yes. All right, guys. So you heard it from Kevon. I'm telling you, this would definitely be an experience. I definitely recommend people to reach out to him and, you know, book some excursions with him and just, you know, find out what Jamaica's all about. It's not just about your local, you know, dance and, you know, going to the bar or going to the nearest beach or river. There's so much to experience in this island. And you know, if you have family members coming to Jamaica and they want to do things, you can contact Kevon, you know, Tour Jamaica 876 for that as well. So thank you, Kevon. Have yourself a wonderful day, and I'm sure we will speak with you again in the future soon.
0: Same to you. Remember, love is the word. Yeah. Always remember that.
1: Yes, love is the word. Okay, thank you so much, Kevon.
0: All right,
1: take care. All right, thank you.
0: Yeah,
1: right. Yes, so you heard it. That is Kevon, the owner of Tour Jamaica 876. Guys, I'm telling you, you don't hear the vibes. You don't hear how he sounds. He sounds like a wonderful, wonderful tour guide. And also, you know, he's a lifeguard as well. So you can't go wrong, because you know a lot of our activities do have they do have water involved. So listen, that's great if you've got your own personal lifeguard and security with you and tour guide in one. All right, guys, let's go for a quick break, and then when we come back, it's more Hello Jamaica.
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2: Yes, we are back, my people. We're back. So the VCB Foundation is pleased to announce the third staging of its Back to School Health and Wellness Fair 2026, scheduled for Saturday, August 15th, 2026, at the Vare Technical High School in Maypen, Clarendon. The annual initiative is designed to support children and families in preparation for the new school year by providing access to essential health and wellness services, educational resources, and support within their community. This year, we anticipate approximately 250 participants, including children, parents, guardians, and community members. We have on the line with us Mrs. Veronica Campbell Brown, CD Chairman, VCB Foundation, and former multi-Olympic and world championship athlete, on the line with us this morning. So I really want to give her a big, big warm welcome. Welcome to the Hello Jamaica Show. Good morning to you, Mrs. Campbell Brown.
3: Good morning, and thank you for having me.
2: No, it's our pleasure. It's our pleasure. Oh, God, I feel so blessed to have the opportunity to speak with you this morning, you know, and also especially about what your foundation is going to be doing this weekend. So please tell us about the VCB Foundation and what inspired you to host a Back to School Health and Wellness Fair this year.
3: The VCB Foundation was founded to support high school students on their journey, to empower them and give them the resources they need to thrive. And as you know, the health and wellness fair that we're hosting is to support them in making sure that they're prepared and ready by getting their free health checks. So we are very happy with the partnership we have in the Ministry of Health and Wellness at the Vare Technical High School to help us to bring these essential services to students and their family and the community.
2: Yes, wonderful, wonderful, wonderful. So, you know, what can parents and students and members of the community expect when they attend at the Health and Wellness Fair on August 15th, this Saturday? What are they to expect?
3: Students and their parents, family members, community members can expect a day that is centered around health, wellness, and community. There will be ongoing health checks throughout the day. There will be giveaways and entertainment and also educational resources to inform our students and their families about health and help them to feel empowered as they get ready for the new school year.
2: Yes, and it's so important as well. And tell us, you know, Mrs. Campbell Brown, why is it important to you, you know, to for the kids and the children to, you know, be focused on in terms of their health and wellness in preparation for return to school?
3: Being healthy is very essential, and we believe that when students are healthy, they will be better prepared to grow, to strive, to participate, and to have a very good school year. And so it's important for us to give back in this way, to make sure that our children have the necessary tricks they need as part of the requirement to go back to school. And we're also extending our support to the community members and families as well, because families need to be healthy, and children, so the entire community, we are pushing health because it is the foundation for everything.
2: It definitely is. It definitely is. So the event brings together health services, education, and community support. What are some of the key partnerships that have helped to make this initiative possible?
3: Yes. So along with the Ministry of Health and Wellness and my alma mater, Vare Technical High School, we have Adidas, who has been supporting us from the inception. We have the Sagicor Foundation, who is on board this year. And we also have the VM Group. So we are so grateful for our partners and sponsors, and also the volunteers and the healthcare professionals, and all of these people that help make this event possible, because it truly takes a village.
2: It does to raise a child. So, you know, what do you hope that families, you know, take away from the fair this year?
3: I hope that families, students, they will come to the fair and they will leave feeling that they understand, they're confident about where they are, and they have the necessary resources and information to keep taking healthy steps towards ensuring that they maintain a healthy and fit lifestyle, because it's all about health. As I said earlier, health is the foundation for everything, and we want people to be informed about how important it is to take care of their health on a daily basis.
2: Oh, thank you. And what would you say to parents who may be considering whether they should attend or not?
3: I would say don't hesitate. Come on down, take advantage of these free services, get information, get informed. It will be an informative day, and you won't be disappointed. Not a waste of time. It is something important that you need to do. So we're inviting you to come down to Vietnam High School this Saturday, August 15th. From 9 a.m. to 4 p.m. and get your health checks done.
2: Yes, wonderful. So, you know, tell on Sunlight, so if you can, just, you know, what word of encouragement or advice would you give to parents that, you know, maybe, you know, have been facing some challenges, or, going through some stuff with the kids and stuff, you know, what advice would you give to those parents right now? Because, you know, times are very challenging, and, you know, growing kids can be challenging as well. So what advice would you give to a parent right in these times right now?
3: Yeah, I am a mother of two, and I know all challenges it can be. And so my advice to parents is make sure you have more communication. Try to be patient. Try to understand the perspective on which your children are coming from. Encourage them, motivate them, maintain a positive, faithful environment, and realize that no matter the challenges or the situation that you are going through, there is always a solution. And sometimes what we have to do is stop, pause, take a deep breath, and think about what is the best step forward to take care of this challenge or the situation that we are facing. So it's all about having that positive mindset and proper communication, and knowing that you can get through any challenges that you're facing in life. And just know that challenges will come, and a lot of times these challenges are to help us get better. So also learn the lessons in these challenges and apply them to keep moving forward in life.
2: Yes. Oh God, that is really, really, really great advice to them. And I know that a lot of the parents will appreciate it. So can you just remind our listeners, you know, where the fair is taking place and the times and how they can get information about it? Do they need to register or anything?
3: So the VCD Foundation third annual back to school will be held this Saturday, August 15th at the Vere Technical High School campus from 9 a.m. to 4 p.m. We'll kick off the day with registration at 9 a.m. And as I said, we'll have ongoing health checks and other resources throughout the day. So I look forward to seeing you all there.
2: Yes, wonderful, wonderful. And if people want to keep up with you, Miss Campbell Brown, do you have social media handles that we can give to our listeners if they want to keep up with you, what you're doing, and obviously with the fair as well? How can they keep up with you?
3: Yeah, so the foundation social media angle is VCB-Foundation, and you can also find me at V Camber Brown on Instagram and Facebook. So I'm easy to find. Just type in Veronica Camber Brown, and you'll be able to find me. Okay. Keep up with what we are doing at the foundation and what I'm doing in my life as well.
2: wonderful. So thank you so much. You know, I know it's going to be a huge success, and I know that this is the third staging, so it'll go on to, you know, continue for years to come. So thank you so much for taking the time to speak to our listeners today. And I, you know, we also want to thank you for what the foundation is doing as well in terms of giving back and giving children and parents the opportunity to get that support and help, you know, and education, you know, as well, what they need. So thank you so much, Mrs. Campbell Brown, for speaking to our listeners today.
3: Thank you so much for the best wishes, and it was a pleasure speaking with you.
2: Yes, take care. Thank you so much. All right. Okay, guys. So yes, that was Mrs. Veronica Campbell Brown, and she is the CD chairman, the VCB for and VCB Foundation, and former multi-Olympic and world championship athlete. So she has a fair that is happening this Saturday, and it's happening at the Vere Technical High School in Maypen, Clarendon, and it's all about, you know, supporting children and families in preparation for the new school year, and providing access to essential health and wellness services, educational resources and support within their community. So it's such a great initiative that Mrs. Campbell Brown is doing. So make sure people go down there and support it, because it really needs the support, and all of this stuff is on offer for you. So take the opportunity, and you know, as well, and you can learn so much when you go there, because you see they've got educational resources there as well, and get the health checks, because I'm telling you, everybody knows how expensive it is to do health checks in any area. So you know, I'm just happy that we as Jamaicans and, you know, athletes, celebrities, everybody, anyone that has any form of, you know, how can I put it? Just basically you're in a position to give back or help people. I think that is wonderful. And people definitely need to take up this opportunity. And we just need to continue to do more of these types of things, because, you know, everybody don't have it, you know, and there's always a way, you know, you just believe in God, you cannot go wrong. There's always a way, guys, to find a way to do what you got to do. So I love these types of initiatives. So yes, and once again, I'm just going to repeat, this is happening this Saturday at the Vare Technical High School from 9 a.m. You can register, and it goes on till 4, and it is hosted by the VCB Foundation, and it's their third staging of its Back to School Health and Wellness Fair and for 2026. And guys, they're going to be offering so many different things. You can get health checks, so there's they're going to have access to essential health checks and stuff, and you can get educational resources and support within the community. So you cannot go wrong. All right, let me see what my listeners are saying, because I see lots of messages here. So okay, let's see. Okay, this is a quote from the Big Head. Sent me a quote. You know, he sent me a quote. Oh God, Deepak Chopra, he is the guy I speak to, I meditate with every morning. A quote Big Head has sent. It says, "Be content not with your lot in life, but with being here in the flow of life. The glories of creation are in your very cells. You are made of the same mind stuff as the angels, the stars, and God himself. You definitely are. You're made in his image." And that is a quote from Deepak Chopra, The Book of Secrets, Unlocking the Hidden Dimensions of a Life. Yes, very good. Thank you, Big Head. All right, Nick Swaguan, she says, "Bonjour, family. Safe flight. Go create those memories." Yes, I know. God, I don't want to. Oh, God, yes. Memories. Yes, I will be... theirs will be my birthday as well, so I'll be celebrating my birthday there. But this year I don't think I'm really gonna do too much. I probably will just, you know, go to dinner or something with my dad and brother and stuff, and just have something kind of small this year, because yeah, we've got the funeral, so I won't be doing anything great, but big, should I say. But obviously I still have to sort of celebrate life. Happy birthday, my friend. So yes, okay. Jerry Smith says, good morning to you, Jerry. I hope you are good. Dwayne, our Minister of Information, says that he's going to give the CEO a hard time. Yeah, right. Oh dear. Muriel, good morning to you. I wasn't expecting you today. I thought you were flying out for your aunt. Yeah, no, it's my grand's funeral. And I have to come. Listen, every day I can come, may I come. And I'm not flying out till this weekend anyway. So yes, I have to come and do my show. Muriel says, "I love the blue hole, Duns River." Nah, say not. I think it's something that you have to experience, but it's definitely not how it used to be, but I think it's because times change. But you know, Duns River is something I think that everyone should experience. Sledge says, "Mine and my big selector late check-in, Sheldon de Plius yesterday." Thank you so much, Sledge. Jennifer Newland says, "Good morning, Sun Diamond. Please don't stay away too long. I ask God to guide and protect you wherever you go." Thank you so much. I really appreciate your prayers. Yes, no, everybody's saying, Noor and Ali Patrick said, "Listen, don't bother stay long enough. Just hurry up and come back." So yes, no, I'm not going to stay long, my people. I'm not going to stay long. I will be coming back as soon as I can. The way it says, "You'll hear about it." We're like, okay. So guys, remember, Pitney Fest is coming up. It's happening on August 22nd. So we have our, back to school event that we have every year. And it's the 8th staging, if I am correct. It's the 8th staging. So, you know, we're going to have free back to school medicals, which we do every year. We have our doctors, we have barbers, so the kids can get haircut, the boys. You get free dentals as well. And, you know, there's going to be booths and more. So throughout the day, you're going to have activities going on. There's going to be giving money away. I think, did he say it was $5,000 every hour or every 2 hours or something? I think it's every hour. So there'll be, you know, cash prizes as well. We're going to be having our live outside broadcast. So guys, you can, you know, also who's out overseas, you can keep up with what's happening there. And if people, I don't know if it's too late, but if you're interested in getting a booth or sponsorship, because, you know, we want as much sponsorship as possible, you can, you know, contact us on 876-403-6819. Guys, you know, I forgot my glasses this morning, so that's why I have to talk sometimes a little slower so that I can read the things there. I left my glasses. I ran out and I was thinking, why does my purse seem extra empty today? And then when I got here, I was like, no. So everything I have to put in big print. So yes, Pitney Fest happened August 22nd, Saturday, August 22nd, and it's happening in the Green Era over by Portmore Moor. So wherever you see Mothers is literally beside that, in the Green Era beside it. So you can't go wrong. You just walk. If you walk to the back of Mothers or to the side of Mothers, you will see us. We're gonna be there in that green area, having our Pitney Fest. And I'm telling you, it definitely is a Pitney Fest, because lots of people always come out, and we get people from all over, as the CEO did say on Monday, that, you know, people come from different parishes. So it's just wonderful, and there's so much giveaway, book bags and pencils and, you know, books and all types of stuff. So it's great giving back event that we do. So we cover everything. You don't see, we have Read and Win school tour. We have our program every Saturday. We have Read and Win school tour. Then we have our high school Sun Jocks competition. And then we have our campus invasion. So, you know, through the whole school life, Sun City is there with you. And as we all know, it's so important to Mama B, to help the youth and help the mothers. Okay, so don't forget as well, the bridals. Yesterday I was listening to the radio after I left. I was listening to Ali Patch, and I hear him talking about the bridals. Like, yes, remember the bridal expo that is happening on September 13th at the Jamaica Pegasus Hotel in Kingston. The gates open at 1 p.m. So don't forget that. You're going to get live entertainment, fashion shows and prizes and giveaways. And it's the Kingston edition, guys. So brides, you could register as well. And it's an event you don't want to miss. Like, you're going to get so much information on weddings, honeymoons and romance. Listen, ladies, you know, sometimes, you know, they say when you're something that you want or you desire, you have to live like it's happening. So you just go there and look on the dresses, try on the dresses, because you just know one day that will be you. For you, something that you've always wanted to get married, or, you know, you dream of being married, having a family and a union, then go to this event, because you never can tell, you know, you're putting out certain things in the universe, in the atmosphere, that this is what you want, you know. So go, and even, you know, honeymoon ideas for people that are getting married, and it's just romantic. I do believe it will be probably a lot of ladies, but men go as well, because you can see some nice outfit for the groomsmen, because boy, a man in a suit just always looks so nice. I love weddings when you see all the men in the suits and the women in their dresses. Outfits are wonderful. I love weddings, the dressing at weddings. So yes, you can go down to that as well. So where was I? Okay, let me just look at my messages. TJ says, you and my mom born the same month. Yes, you know, so Ali Patch was saying the same thing to me yesterday. That is, like, August people, they're good people. And Virgos, they're very good people, good woman. So, yeah, so because he said that his mom was the same as me. Jennifer says, happy birthday, yeah, my friend, one more year, Padev. Yes, I will be singing and thinking of you guys when I, when is my birthday. And I'll play the little song for myself. Andrea says, safe travels on your trip. And last time I can recall, you said you'll be back soon. Oh, Lord, Andrea. You said you'll be back soon. And I was here wondering and asking Claudia, if you're not coming back, please don't have me worrying again, okay? Don't worry. Listen, everybody done warn me off, Andrea. They warn me off and said, listen, Sun Diamond, now bother with that. Make sure you hurry up and get back. So yes, I definitely cannot take no chances this time, because I know, say, you guys, now God forgive me. Say, no, man, I want to get back right now. Yesterday I was just walking up the steps of the station. I forget, I must have went to the shop or something. I went to go pick up the patties them. And I was saying, God, you know, so I don't even want to leave, you know. I swear, because you know, you just hear the music and the vibes and the energy of the country, and I'm just like, I don't even want to go, but I was like, I have to go, because obviously my gran grew on me, and it's only 2 weeks, like, I'll be back in no time. It's going to fly, and especially because it's my birthday as well, so I think it's going to go really quickly, so I will be back before you know it, guys, and you've got Mr. Billings to entertain you and keep you company while I'm away, so that is going to be interesting. I definitely will be tuning in to hear what is going on. Dwayne says, yeah, we'll see you in the... Hey, Dwayne, you're wicked enough. Dwayne says, yeah, we'll see you in the next 6 months. Please, you think I could go for 6 months? No, so you're mad. I can't stay away from Jamaica that long. I'm telling you, I don't even want to go for the 2 weeks. I told you the story that one year I was going up for Christmas and I was sitting in the airport and a woman, somebody came up to me and said, God, what happened? You okay? How you look, sir? And I said, oh, it's just, I don't want to leave. Like, people approach me in the airport because I find it very hard to leave the country. You know, even when I know it's just 10 days and I'm going to be back, I still find it hard. So there's no way. It was very hard for me to stay away that long this year. It was very hard because my heart and soul is in Jamaica, you know. So I definitely will be back in no time, guys. I'll be back in no time. So don't worry. I will not leave you lot too long. Definitely not. Okay. All right. Well, we need to go for a break. So we're going to go for a break and then we will be back with some more Hello Jamaica, guys.
0: 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Jamaican approved. The time by Tasty, the original Jamaican patty, is...
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The beat of the drum, the strumming of the bass guitar, the unison of the keyboard, the steadiness of the rhythm guitar, energy from the percussion, and the voice cementing the sound. 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
2: Yes, we are back, guys. Listen, Dwayne, I don't know, sound like you're set for Steven. The man said, and Steve can't slip when he's on, and I don't hold him accountable. Yes, for true, you have to hold him accountable because you don't ramp, would we? But the thing is, you have to go easy on him as well, because obviously, you know, it's the first time he's going to be hosting the show. So don't go too hard, Paddy. But yeah, nah, he's going to be good, and I'm sure you guys are going to enjoy, you know, having a man's perspective on things. And you know, it's Mama B's, what, which one is he again? Is it Love Child? No, I think maybe Juno is the Love Child, Steve is the Heartbeat. I can't remember which one he is, so you have to take time with Mama B, because don't make Mama B have to comfort Uno, you know. All right, so Andrea says, Dwayne, we are gonna block road and demonstrate right at Sun City Gate. I love that, Andrea. TJ says, tell them for leave you alone. I know you won't be away long. No, definitely not. I'm not leaving you guys this along like that again. Chris says, my mother's birthday was on the 6th of Independence Day. Oh, so we got a lot of people have mothers that have birthdays in August. So yeah, but people, I remember like when I come live in Jamaica, like people always say, ah, what month you born? And then like when you say like August or September, they always would say, yeah, August people and September people, they always say that they're good woman and good people, August people. So it's a thing I've always been told that they say about August people and September people. But I'm August. Who is this? Okay. All right. So Dwayne is saying my mom's birthday was yesterday. No, so you see, same thing. His mom's birthday was yesterday. Yeah, Muriel says that's me when I'm leaving JA. The tears build up. Yes. It's hard to leave. It really is. Oh, Claudette, sorry. Claudette, I read your message this morning. Did you send? Oh, what's this one? Oh, Sun Diamond. Sorry, I didn't see. I thought that you were saying your morning message. So, Claudette says, Sun Diamond, I'm going to miss you. Yes, I'm going to miss you too, Claudette. Please come back soon. Condolences to you and the family. Father God, I'm asking you to give Sun Diamond strength to carry on. Happy birthday when it comes, Queen. Thank you so much. Mama B is watching over you. Love you. Yes, I love you too. Yes, no, I know she's watching over me. I really just feel like my grandmother and her and my granddad, you know, are watching over me. I have a lot of protection in the country, and wherever I go, I have a lot of protection. I've always believed that I have people that guide me and protect me all the time. Dwayne says, she's got a birthday baby back in 1983. She's got a birthday baby back in 1983. She's got a birthday baby back in 1983. Is that, are you talking about your mum, or are you talking about Mama B? I'm lost. She's got a birthday baby back in 1983. I wonder if it's you. I'm trying to work it out. Okay, yes, big up a number ending 4554. Big up Sun City, Tub in the Morning. He says, if you can big up my three daughters, Amoy, Sugar, and Jazzy, and my first lady, Wendy, love alone. Coming from them, Dennis, Top Chef. Yes, Dennis, big up yourself. Thank you for your message. Okay, all right. Slim from Buzzers says, bless up. Yes, big up yourself from Buzzers, Slim. So yes, that number is not a number to call. It's only for WhatsApp messages. We don't take phone calls on that number, people. Because sometimes I'm there doing interviewing people's call, but no, you cannot call this number. So sometimes when you guys hear the boop boop, that's what it's, because somebody's phoning and you cannot phone that number. Okay, all right, so you know, normally at this time we do our Boss Moves JA, my new feature that I've, you know, introduced. But unfortunately, we haven't got the person, some emergency came up. So we're not going to be speaking with an entrepreneur this week. But, you know, this week we decided that let's talk about business and starting business. So for many of us, you know, payday comes and before the money even settles in the account, there are bills waiting to be paid. Rent for peer, mortgage for peer, groceries for buy, transportation to pay for the month, following school expenses. Lad, remember this year, Montia, August. Do you know how much things have to be done from the August pay? It's not no joke. Utilities and, you know, unexpected costs. But here today on Boss Move JA, you know, we're asking the question, what if your salary isn't the only way you can earn? Listen, nowadays in this time that we live in, one job, one thing can make it is you have to be doing something else, or unless you're getting some big salary. You cannot depend on one source of income, because the times that we're in, you know, one job's just not enough to cover everything. If you want to have any sort of life, you have to be having, you know, getting money somewhere else. Have a little side hustle, have a business. So this, you know, this isn't about telling everybody to resign. We're not telling you to leave your job. We're not telling you to do that and become an entrepreneur. But it's about looking at your skills, your talents, your knowledge as well. It's about looking at those things and your resources that you have already, you know, and asking whether one of them could create an additional stream of income. Listen, now people have talent. You know, see the man earlier from Tour Jamaica 876, that he's just, you know, a friendly person, bubbly person, and he loved travel. So he just put the two together. So we've all got our talents. You see me have talent for talk. Me have talent for talk. So it makes sense for me to have a radio show or for me to be in media, because from my barn, everybody else, I'm a chat nuff. So, you know, everyone's got a talent. I have a talent. Obviously, you see me, I'm zoning in on my talent for music as well. Love, I love it. Because when I said, guys, I've really been loving playing on the Thursdays and the Sundays. I've really, really enjoyed it. So, you know, the DJing, and obviously I have a lot of music and stuff in my family as well. So it makes sense as well to, you know, zone in on the talent of having, you know, that connection to music and stuff, and learning so much, especially working with Mama B for the last 3 years. So yeah, so everyone's got their talent, so you have to look at that. What can you do? What are you good at? You know, what resources do I already have? You might have a link where you can buy some, you know, buy two BSNR, two dish towel, or, you know, whatever it is. You might have a link or know someone that you can get things on cost price. You have to think of those things. And, you know, they can create an additional stream of income for you. Entrepreneurship is already a significant part of Jamaica's economy. Government information estimates approximately 418,975 people own account or self-employed workers in Jamaica, excluding more than 200,000 farmers registered with RADA, R-A-D-A. So today we're talking about, you know, starting a small business, or, you know, so making some extra money, or, you know, possibly turning what you already know into a business. So, you know, you don't necessarily need to start big, and that's the thing. A lot of people are like, boy, I'm gonna have the money for start, or, you know, I'm trying to get a loan, or, you know, I just can't afford it, but I've got this great idea. No, man, you don't have to wait. Some businesses certainly require, you know, significant capital, because it depends on what you want to do or you're choosing to do. But a lot of them, you know, you can start small. But a service-based side business can sometimes begin primarily with skills and equipment you already have, which is true. Because even with me and my YouTube, with me and me, I use my phone. You know, I'm hoping to get a camera, but so that I can, you know, do it even more better. But I'm using my phone. So you can start with the tools that you've got already. So think about if you love cooking or baking or tutoring, because boy, the school picked them, they definitely need the help, especially with reading. So if you're good and you're good with kids, or you're good at tutoring, consider things like that. You can make some extra money. Graphic design, especially these young people, they're very good with technology and graphic designing. Photography, social media management. You can manage people's social media accounts. People pay for that. Because I'm telling you, it takes a lot of time. So as soon as me get the money, me, I'll pay somebody for doing my social media. Because it is not cheap, but it takes so much time to be editing and posting on different platforms. So you could do that. You can do hairdressing, barbering, sewing, decorating, cleaning, a voice over work. Listen, enough time, I'm just like, listen, pay me. I'll just have voiceovers. But you have to be good at that stuff, though. DJ services, you see. Me, I do get two little jobs already since we come back. So I'm hoping when I get back, I can get some more DJ jobs as well. So you can do DJing. A lot of people are doing DJing now. Bookkeeping, gardening as well. If you like being outside and you love nature. Or even delivery services. There's so much that you can do to make a little extra change. The first question shouldn't always be, what business should I start? Ask instead, what can I already do that somebody would pay me to do? Yes, you have to look what is selling. You get me? You got to see what people are buying, what I sell. You get me? So start with what you already know. Don't automatically run behind whatever business is trending. Yes, because sometimes when you do that, it's not always good. Because even with me and the YouTube, now as YouTubers is that there is, but is that what is it about your personality? What is it that you can do different, or, you know, what are you going to bring that's going to get people's attention? So you have to, don't always go with what's trending sometimes. Because sometimes that can, you know, be a downfall because everyone's doing it. But then there are times when something is popular, you know, says something I sell right now, them shoes I sell. So you could just get a few of them and sell as well. So it sort of depends as well. It's you know, it can work both ways. It can work in your favor and it can work against you with going with trending stuff. And what are you generally good at? Maybe you're, you know, the person everybody calls to decorate a birthday party. Yes, or organize a birthday party.

and you just bake a cake, cut it up and sell it to people at work or whatever. You never can tell. Maybe you're excellent with Excel, fixing computers. Yes, enough people are very technical and good at fixing gadgets and computers, or even doing makeup. That's the next thing, doing makeup, because you know that's popular now. People pay for that. So if you're good at it, you know, use your skills, or even writing resumes. There's so much you could do. There's so much you can do. What is this DJ is saying? Everybody have a talent, but nobody have opportunity. Everybody have talent, but not everybody have opportunity. Yeah, that's true. Everybody have talent. So yes, they do. They do have talent. So, you know, you just have to find out how you can make use of that talent. Because listen, opportunities are always there. They will come. And sometimes you have to create it as well. You'll be frightened to know that if you start baking and, you know, you just bake one cake and somebody tastes a piece and say, oh God, that cake's nice. And an opportunity can come because they say, oh, you know, so I've got an event coming up and it'll be nice if you could bake. So listen, sometimes you have to make opportunities as well, create them. It's all about, you know, your words and your thoughts, and, you know, you can manifest and you can create things for yourself to experience and opportunities. Find out whether people will actually pay for stuff that you're doing as well. Being good at something doesn't automatically mean it's a business. That's the next thing, because some people feel that they can't sing and them can't sing. You think to yourself, they don't have no family and friends to tell them so they can't sing. And they're up there on talent show and yes, what sounds good to you in the shower or in your house, sometimes you ain't a singer. So sometimes it doesn't mean that you can be a paid singer. So, but, you know, before buying 200,000 worth of equipment, test the idea first. Start smaller. Don't just buy a hoodie putting and you don't know what it's like. Like, even if you're buying clothes, make sure you check the quality and check everything first. And then you don't want to buy a hoodie for 500 dress. And then when the dress come tight or them can't stretch or they're no good. So you have to test as well. Test your equipment. Test your idea. Try getting your 5 first customers, ask for feedback, and then calculate what people are actually willing to pay for the goods. The goal is, you know, to prove people is that people want this enough to spend money on it. You know, then you can expand. Don't quit your job too quickly. Definitely, you cannot quit. Just go and work the job until, you know, your business or whatever it is you're doing gets to a stage where it's financing your whole life and more. Do not leave your job. Always keep that. Always keep your job. A side hustle doesn't have to become your full-time job immediately. No, your salary can continue paying your regular expenses while you build customers and learn the business and test whether the income is consistent. And also, it's good because everything that you make, that money will go back into the business rather than you're living off of it. So that's why you should keep your 9-to-5, keep your job until, you know, you see the business that can maintain and making a lot more money and consistent. I would say years, because they say most businesses can fail in the first 3 years. So I would say keep your job for the first 3 years at least of a new business or a new side hustle. There's nothing wrong with being an employee 9-to-5. You know, and an entrepreneur after 5. There's nothing wrong with that. Just make sure any outside work complies with your employment contract and doesn't, you know, misuse, and you don't misuse resources, your time and resources for your employer. So make sure you know, you're working, you're at work now. Because, you know, some people, they're at their job and they're taking phone calls and orders and rare on their phone while they're working the other job. So you have to make sure that you balance it. So if you know, people have to phone to order, you just put set times to phone or make them message you and you call them back. Do not make it interrupt your day job, your job that's paying you regular salary every month. And you have to know your numbers as well. Making money isn't the same as making profit. If you sell something for 5,000, that doesn't mean you made 5,000 exactly.
So you have to subtract so many things. You've got to subtract materials, transportation, packaging, advertising, transaction costs and other expenses. And don't forget to account for the value of your time as well. A lot of people don't do that. They don't factor in the time. One of the biggest boss moves is simply learning to price properly as well. You have to price, because oftentimes you underprice your thing, and then after when you look, you're losing. You know, you're going in deficit. So you have to make sure you price it good. But that comes with experience, and you know, you getting feedback from your customers and seeing how things sell as well. One of the next things that you have to think about is that you have to separate business money from personal money, because enough people get that mixed up. Even me, when I was selling the first times, I was, you know, everything just mixed up in a one, and I had to separate it. You make 30,000 over the weekend, and by Monday you've spent it on groceries, lunch and personal bills. Yes, then when it comes to restart, you know, I have no money left. Business money now make no money, you know, business now make no money, when you had the money but you use it for other things. So you have to know that you cannot spend the working capital on your personal stuff. That's why it's important to keep your job that you have, or to separate it. This money is for this and this money is for that. You don't necessarily need a physical store immediately either, because now people just say, oh, where am I going to operate from? Listen, when I first started with my selling, you know, me just pull the car back and just hook up on the, as I said, from the car, literally. And then it just got to a time where people say, you can go and use this space, you know, you don't want a space. And I just get a space. I told you that at one stage I was running off 3 spaces at home. How can I forget the place where I was selling downtown? It's the, not Plaza. Ah, Lord, it soon come back to me. What's the name of the guy? But where I was selling, literally, I had somewhere on the road outside, and I had somewhere inside, and I had a next spot. I had 3. Can't believe it. Oh, God, I've forgotten the name of the place, man. It's a big place where every guys go to get their shoes, and it's a man's place. Ah, it's on the tip of the tongue. What is it again? Downtown, man, where all the men go to buy. That's it. Yes, thank you, lad. I can always count on my Minister of Information, Pernell Charles Arcade. Yes, I used to sell inside there, outside there, around there. I had 3 places that I used to run off. So I used to have my little workers, them and me. So I'll be running between the 3 places. And I started from... I pulled up one day because I was saying to my friend, I got some things that I want to sell. He says, you know, say, let's go downtown and I'm going to show my friend. I got a couple friends down there that you can show some of the things to, because I used to sell mostly men's stuff. And I went there and start selling, and then people just start coming to the car. And then someone said to me, one of the sellers then said, why you don't just pull up and just park up here and just come. Every day, just come, or just come on a weekend, or come on Saturday, come on a Friday, and just park your van and just sell from the van. And that's how it started. I literally just went there to show one or two people a couple of things. My brethren said he's got a friend that works in there. And then next minute, I had 3 spaces. And everybody know the British. And listen, when it came to Clarks and certain things, listen, they're finding me at the aftershave. I used to sell colognes, belts, Bear River Island shirts, Zara, H&M. And I'm telling you, and designer stuff, I was doing very well. Sledge says, okay, yeah, I'm going to read that at the end. What time is it? I've still got another minute, so let me finish. So, yeah, so you can start small and move up. So you don't have to have a place of business. You can start from your car, you know, in certain places. But be mindful that you can't just park up anywhere and do that. You have to be careful as well, because that's not all, you know, the right thing to do. In some spaces, but some places you can pay, like I said, pay like $500 to be able to park and sell from there. So, you know, you can use your phone as well as a business tool. Most people do. You're doing your advertising, you know, people are contacting you via the phone, you know, as well. But and don't just post support my business. Show people why they should buy from you. Show them your goods, show your products, show the process, show
satisfied customers as well, with, you know, their permission, of course. Explain the problem your services solves as well. When it comes to business, you have to treat it like one. There's a difference between occasionally making money from, you know, a hobby and then operating a business. Jamaica has legal requirements around the business name registration, and self-employed people can also have tax, NIS, NIHT obligations depending on the circumstances. There are also formal support programs for Jamaican MSMEs. For example, the government allocated $2 billion to the development of Bank of Jamaica for MSME support in the 25-26 fiscal year, and the DBJ's BIGEE program reported providing support to more than 1,400 Jamaicans as well in 2025. So when you got a little side hustle, it can start and grow and formalize, and then you can just formalize it and then learn what resources may be available to help your business or your side hustle grow. So, you know, you really have to look at a few things, you know, sit down and then you just look at, what am I good at? What problem can that skill solve for somebody else? What will somebody realistically pay for me to do, or will people pay for it? And if the answer is to three of those questions is yes, your next move isn't, you know, necessarily quitting your job, but your next move is to, you know, get your first customer. So what, you know, and it's very important to listen to feedback. So what's one skill you have right now that you believe you could turn into additional income? For our entrepreneurs, what was the very first thing you sold or service you provided, and how much did you make? And would you rather have one job paying you well, or several different streams of income, and why? Yeah, listen, this boy. Anyway, let me just read out my messages for my listeners, y'all. Okay, guys, remember, I forgot my glasses. Lad, it's 10:30. All right, let me just quickly read out. Okay, late, and I'm going to have to listen to your message once I finish. I'll listen. And I remember I didn't even listen to Big Head's message yesterday, so I'm going to listen to that as well. Okay, so Jojo says, warm good morning to my Hello Jamaica team, her son Diamond, engineer, stay producer, Queen Jojo. How is everyone doing on this? Oh, no, that's not for today. Wrong message. I know you are almost done, but I have been listening. Oh yes, Jojo, yes, I'm glad you've been listening. Nix says, for those in the US, Canada and UK, selling on Amazon and Walmart is great side hustle. Not sure about Walmart for the UK. Yes, I might have to look at that side hustle there, because I've been thinking about it a lot, you know, and I'm thinking, you know, so I should look into that. Joy in Spanish Town says, morning time, safe traveling, and God go with you. Thank you so much, Joy. All right, so guys, I'm gonna say my goodbyes. So let me just go through and say my goodbyes to you. So bye, Joy in Spanish Town. Nix, my love, see you later. Jojo in Canada, oh, I'm gonna miss you all. Dwayne, my Minister of Information. Sledge, big up yourself. Leighton, big up yourself. Claudette, my girl, every morning, I will miss you. Muriel as well. Chris in Atlanta. TJ, yes. Andrea, God bless. Jennifer, yes. I'm gone. Big Head, Chubby, Agent Brain King, yes. David Bin Laden, Papitel, Bar, Spoilers, Bob Upsetter, everyone that messages me in the morning. Marvin, Spanish Town, I can't forget Marvin. Oh, there's so many. Father Fresh, there's so many. But guys, thank you all for your safe travel wishes. I will be back in a couple of weeks. Before you blink, I'll be back, but I will be listening. So don't think I'm not going to be listening and what's going on. So guys, take care of yourself until I get back. You know, really take care of yourself. Papa Kawa says, good morning, Miss Sunshine. Miss you already. Yes, Papa Kawa, wash and vacuum at Berwick Road, Kingston, 13th Upper Maxfield. Big up yourself. Yes, bye, Nick. She says, be good, sugar. I will definitely be good. So, yes, so guys, have a wonderful, wonderful, wonderful day. Enjoy your weekend. And remember, the Bar CEO is going to be here to keep you company in my absence. But you know, I love you. I love you all so much. So I will be back in a couple of weeks. So, you know, have to say the final words. Watch me saying the final words.
Lordy, lordy, lordy. Let me just, I haven't even loaded up the ads, guys. And I'm saying goodbye, goodbye. And I haven't loaded up the ads yet. So you've got a couple more seconds with me. So yes, so make sure you take care of the CEO while I'm away. I'm definitely going to miss my Thursday listeners, but I'll be listening to the Boss, Shatty Shane and Wicked Foot and Ali Patch, you know, as well. Because I always often just watch the lives as well. So that is going to be, good for me. Because at least I can still stay connected. I can watch and hear what you guys are saying in my absence. So, yes. All right, guys. So, I am saying my goodbyes. But do not change the dial. Because, you know, up next is Weed Seed. So, bye, guys. And I love you all. And I'll see you all very, very, very soon.

0: See you there.
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People, yours truly. Want to say good morning to everyone locally and worldwide. 16 minutes past 11 o'clock, we're rocking on the AM time. Yes, so on this day, August 14, the year 2026, may I tell you, we'd see it in the mix until 3 o'clock. See, now you know the whole day is all courtesy of Digicel. It's a Digicel Turn Up Friday. And we're also in the KFC sponsored hour, straight till 12 o'clock. All right, so without further ado, we're in the sisters feature, Sophia Brown. Before Sophia, it was Pam Hall. See?

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1: Sammy Macalick vocals from Sophia Brown. 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Sisters feature. Nice. So of course we're in the KFC sponsored hour. The hour 11 a.m. to 12 p.m. is brought to you by the KFC Summer Bucket. 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See it? 12 o'clock, you know it go. Sophia Brown. 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
1: All right, so Sisters feature going on fine. You know, immaculate feature pass on from the late great Mama B, always empowering the females of our culture. So just continue the journey. I wonder if you heard me. Listen to me. We're going to play this one now for Joe Archer. And it's called You. And it's produced by yours truly, Weed Seed, for Weed Seed Records. Here we go. Nice and easy this morning. 11:21.

My people, very nice song from Joe Archer. It's called You, all right? Produced by Weed Seed. So, you know it go. Sisters feature. Nice.

saying good morning to all the foreign listeners. Yes, everyone streaming right now. Buenos dias to all my Spanish speaking people. Yes. Sounds from Tess and Jin.

grand finale song in the sisters feature from My Queen Africa. We also have a time signal from KFC. Remember, we're also in the KFC sponsored hour. Zine, so sisters feature. Great feature pass on from the late great Mama B. Ain't Jody. So people keep it locked, yeah?

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1: It is 11:30 on Sun City Radio. 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Zine.

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The whistle has gone. Supreme Sunday plays the ball to Rewind Monday. Rewind Monday taps the ball to Current Tuesday. Current Tuesday dribble. He labs it over to Reggae Wednesday. Reggae Wednesday dribble. Left to the right. Left one for dead. Lovers turns and receives the pass. He chesses it. He brings it down on the flank. Passes it to Turn Up Friday, who turns it up. He turns up the knob on this game. It's Turn Up Friday. Turn Up Friday passes it to Scorching Saturday. Oh my word! What a goal! What a goal! It's a scorcher! Oh my word! It's Radio with a difference. 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

0: Welcome back, my people. Hey, if you're just tuning in, you're locked to the Radio The Difference. I'm your son, Jocko Weedsy. All the way till 3 o'clock. Non-stop vibes, all right? Remember, the whole day is all courtesy of Digicel. It's a Digicel Turn Up Friday. And we are also still in the KFC Summer Bucket Sponsored Hour. Alright? Well, as promised before the break, I told you that we're going to interview an artist that's great. Yes, and he's in studio live. People, our next guest is a reggae artist, Carl Prince, born Delroy Pinnock, who grew up in Lawrence Tavern in rural St. Andrew, surrounded by music. His grandfather played bass guitar in church and encouraged him to sing from an early age, helping to spark a passion that continued into his teenage years. Now based in the United States, Carl Prince has continued developing both sides of his musical journey as an artist and producer. Today, he is promoting his latest single, Cold Call, released on August 5th through his King Virgo label with distribution by Lickle Pepper Records and MacArthur Digital Distro. All right, so with all that said, where are you going with Big Boss?
1: Give thanks, man. Give thanks. All is well.
0: All is well?
1: Yes, I am.
0: Only time will tell.
1: Yes, blessings, blessings.
0: All right, Carl Prince, yes, for persons hearing about you for the first time, tell us a little about yourself and how you got started in music.
1: Yeah, you know, I am Carl Prince, birth certificate name Delroy Pinnock. Mm-hmm. And I was born in Lawrence Tavern, St. Andrew, you know, up in the hills of the West Rural Board.
0: Say, yeah, we up hills.
1: Yeah, we up hills, you know. Mm-hmm. Stonehill, Golden Spring, Lawrence Tavern, mm-hmm. You know. And I got started from an early age. Like, used to attend church with my grandfather. He used to play the bass, and my grandfather used to play the bass guitar. And he always asked me to, come here, son, come and sing something for me. And I always singing Baba Black Sheep and all those things. And it was played, you know. So it started from them time, you know. Mm-hmm. Yeah.
0: All right. So, I mean, you grew up in a musical family.
1: Yes, yes, indeed. Yeah. Mm-hmm.
0: So, I mean, that influenced you a lot then.
1: Yes, a lot. Yeah. I've been singing since then and nonstop.
0: Yes. So you write your music?
1: Yes, I write my music, yeah. Mm-hmm.
0: Yes. Nice. Yeah. Very clear. That's the greatest part.
1: Yes, the greatest
0: part. The career,
1: yeah?
0: Yeah. All right, so let's talk about your new track, Cold Call. All right, what inspired this song and what is it about?
1: The inspiration came from my experience in the United States of America. Living there and experience this cold place in winter. The whole place is snow all over your house, cars, everything. Mm-hmm. So I said to myself, oh my God, I have to write a song about this cold place, man. And then I started writing, and I stopped, and I started back again, and then the rest is history, you know? Mm-hmm. Yeah.
0: Mm-hmm. Yeah. All right, so the song was released on August 5th.
1: Yes, August 5th, yeah.
0: And that's on all digital platforms.
1: All digital platforms, yeah. All
0: right, so what has the response been?
1: It has been very good. Yeah. Very, very good. Very, very good. I said very, very good, yeah. Mm-hmm.
0: All right, so the producer is...
1: Yeah, no other than Lickle Pepper Records. Yes, man, the genius. You know?
0: Mm-hmm. You know, big up Lickle Pepper,
1: yeah,
0: who is also in
1: studio. He's a great, you know, guy. You know, he knows his thing, you know. Yeah. And he has this great passion for the music. So,
0: yes.
1: You
0: know, mm-hmm. Yeah. Yo, big up Lickle Pepper.
1: Yeah.
0: Zane. All right, so we got the song queued. We're going to feature it right now, people.
1: Yeah.
0: Yes, let's take a listen for this massive song from Carl Prince. What is it, Carl?
1: Yes.
0: Cold, cold.
1: Cold, cold.
0: Listen.
1: Yeah.
0: Let's go.

0: Hold on. People that sang your call, you know. Listen to me. My brother. Carl Prince.
1: Yes, I am. Yes, I am.
0: Why, may I tell you, like the call had an effect on you.
1: Yes, definitely. Definitely. I mean...
0: No, listen to me. Listen. I like the song. It's very cold. Yeah, it's very cold. So what's next? You're going to do a video for this track?
1: Yes, we're going to do the video this summer, before the summer is finished, mm-hmm. For this song, you know.
0: Okay.
1: Pretty soon. All
0: right.
1: Yes.
0: I guess the video is going to be cold.
1: It's going to be cold. It is cold.
0: And it's funny. It's summer.
1: It's summer. Yes.
0: But it's going to be cold.
1: But it's going to be cold.
0: Yes. You know, I'm a lover, you're old.
1: Yes.
0: All right.
1: I tell you what, you know, in the United States of... Yeah, in the United States of America, the people are responding to it very good. Mm-hmm. I mean, when you walk on the street, you hear them play it in their cars and those things, and children are singing it. It's a very catchy song, so everyone is responding to it in a great way. Mm-hmm. And actually, this morning, we went to TVJ, to the morning time show, and, you know, Neville and those guys, and we performed it, and it was very good. It was good. We left everybody singing the song in the studio.
0: What was Neville's reaction to the song?
1: Everybody is singing the song. Mm. Everybody in there singing the song.
0: When so I Neville left, was singing the song?
1: Yes, everybody in the engineer, listen, cameraman, Neville. Everybody singing. Neville and Simone, yeah? They were singing the song more than even me. I was coming out and everybody was man in the cold. Being a man was there and he shook my hand and he said, yeah, good song.
0: Yeah. Summer Caesar Bean
1: Man? Yeah, Bean Man was there. Yeah.
0: Summer Caesar. Mm-hmm. As you say Summer Caesar, you have any shows you're gonna do?
1: Yeah, I have shows in England, not in Jamaica yet. Yeah.
0: Oh, you have shows in England?
1: Yeah. And some other shows coming up around the world. Mm-hmm. But the next one is in England, October. Mm-hmm. You know.
0: What kind of shows are coming? So you are also interested in producing music?
1: Yeah. Yes, I've been doing a little production. Mm-hmm. Yeah.
0: So do you see yourself doing more production for other artists?
1: Oh, yes, I will, definitely, you know, once I can identify talents, I will pursue whatever thing for them, you know.
0: Okay, all right, yes. Sounds great.
1: Yeah.
0: Sounds great, my boss. Yes. So, what about management for your career?
1: Like, oh,
0: Wants to get to Carl Prince.
1: Yes, they have to check Liquor Pepper. Yes, he's doing all those things, okay. Yeah.
0: And what's Liquor Pepper Canta?
1: Oh, I don't know. 866-8541.
0: 866-8541. All right. Yes. Sounds great. So, yeah. Liquor Pepper.
1: Yes.
0: Currently managing.
1: And we're going to promote him to Big Pepper.
0: Big Pepper.
1: After this song, we're going to change it to Big Pepper Records, not Liquor Pepper.
0: Liquor Pepper.
1: Yeah, Big
0: Pepper. Yeah.
1: Yeah.
0: I can produce some song for the girls. You can have Sweet Pepper.
1: Sweet pepper, oh man,
0: listen me.
1: And country franchise. And country pepper too.
0: Country
1: pepper. The country pepper, hotter than the sweet pepper.
0: Yeah.
1: Yes.
0: All right. So, what's next for Carl Prince?
1: Well, next for me, you know, after doing this promotional tour, as I said, I'll be going to England. I'll be going to Nigeria also. After that, I think it's sometime in April next year, and a lot more things, you know, coming up. Great things. A lot more things.
0: A lot more things. All
1: right. This song is all of a sudden getting wings. Mm-hmm. It is flying. It is flying. This song, yeah.
0: Sir, Red Bull.
1: Yes.
0: So this song gonna give you wings.
1: Yes, it is getting wings. You know, the wings are not mature enough yet to fly, but it is getting wings.
0: All right. Yes. So you're on social media?
1: Yes, all major platforms.
0: No, like what you're on Instagram, it's Carl Prince on Instagram.
1: Yes, carlprince@gmail.com.
0: So Liquor Pepper, social media.
2: One LPR boss.
1: Yes.
0: And that is it. All right, so a whole heap of things are going on. Yeah?
1: Something. Mm-hmm.
0: Any collabs though? You're going to collab with an artist?
1: Yes.
0: Yeah.
1: There's an artist by the name of Justin. Justin, you know. Mm-hmm. For now, you know. in the United States of America in New Jersey. Yeah, we are going to do a collab soon.
0: Okay, yeah. All right. Yeah, well, sounds great.
1: Yeah.
0: Yeah, so which state you are?
1: I'm in New Jersey.
0: New Jersey.
1: Yeah.
0: Great state there.
1: Yeah, great state. Musical state, yeah.
0: So you ever performed there before?
1: Yes, like a lot of shows, yeah. Mm-hmm. Yeah.
0: Will you perform the same cold song?
1: No.
0: Other songs?
1: Other songs, yeah.
0: Okay, yeah. All right. So you have other tracks?
1: Yeah, I have other tracks, mm-hmm. Yeah.
0: So you can do an EP soon?
1: Yeah, soon. Yeah, we're thinking about October, November, right? Big Pepper? Yeah, for the EP to... Yeah.
0: All right. Yeah, it's a Big Pepper.
1: Big Pepper, man. It's a Big Pepper though. You
0: know? Hi.
1: Yeah.
0: All right. So, you have anyone you want to send shout-outs to?
1: Yeah. Well, first thing, you know, Big Pepper, blessings, man. Blessings. Mm-hmm. And Platinum in England, blessings. My family, my daughter, especially my little daughter, mm-hmm. Chupsy. I know you're listening.
0: Chupsy.
1: Chupsy. Big of yourself, Chupsy. The singer to come quick on the scene, mm-hmm. at 3 years old. And big daughter, Stacey, little daughter, Amanda, Mama B, Sister Cher, Sister Dion, King Virgo, Portland people, love you, mm-hmm. man. Blessings. And trust me, man, I love you. If you don't know your own name, still love you. Yeah? Enough respect and enough blessing for the support and the encouragement. Mm-hmm. Big up on yourself, man. Yes, I am.
0: I already said Mama B?
1: Yeah, my mother.
0: Oh, your mother named Mama B?
1: Yeah, she's 78, 79. Ah, going strong.
0: Yeah.
1: She's my number one fan. She always say, Carl, mm-hmm. go to the studio and record that song. Yes. And she's listening now. Nice, yes, nice. Man. Well, Lauren Stavan people, big up on yourself. Commodore people, Port Antonio, uno big up on yourself. Uno do no cost me if you remember someone on name, because I mean, no stay and no love me too much, you know. All right. Yeah.
0: My mother named Mama B too.
1: Really? Yeah. What a good incident. Yeah, tell my father.
0: She's Mama the one B. who created everything here.
1: Yeah. I can't believe this.
0: Yeah.
1: My.
0: Yeah.
1: Wow.
0: She in heaven still.
1: Watch here. She's in heaven. Oh, she's in my heaven. God.
0: She's in heaven.
1: Oh, Mama B, may your soul rest in peace. Mm-hmm. Yes, you are a great mom. I know that. My mom is a great mom. My Mama B. Yes. Yes.
0: All right. Yes. So, Mama B, still living.
1: Yes. Respect, man.
0: Respect every time.
1: Yes.
0: All right. Just want to wish you all the best, though, you know, Carl Prince.
1: Yes.
0: You know, for your musical career.
1: Thanks. Yes.
0: You know, always keep consistent.
1: Yes.
0: Always keep recording and, you know.
1: Yes.
0: Just keep writing music.
1: Yes, thank you.
0: You have a, let's say, Big Pepper.
1: Big Pepper behind, Big Pepper beside me.
0: Beside,
1: behind thing. Beside me.
0: Beside.
1: Yeah, because each one you have to look on each other sideways, you know. Not one, but,
0: All right. You know the thing.
1: Yeah, we know the thing. Yeah, man.
0: So he said, look out for the video for...
1: Yeah, before the summer is finished. Yeah. Within another 2 weeks or so, mm-hmm. time, it will be out soon. Yeah, man.
0: All right. Yeah, thank you so much for passing
1: through. And thank you for having me, man. It's a blessing, man. Yeah, and more love. Yeah, man. And continue the great work you're doing, brother.
0: Yes,
1: yeah,
0: sir.
1: Because when God bless you, everything will be okay. Don't worry about what man wants to say about you. Mm-hmm. God will see you through. Mm-hmm. Yes, man. Yeah, man.
0: Yes.
1: Yeah, man.
0: Don't follow the naysayers.
1: No. God will see you through.
0: No,
1: remember to pray. Remember to pray. Yeah. If you forget in the night, don't forget in the morning. Please. Because sometimes you are so tired in the night to pray, mm-hmm. that you just drop sleep. When you wake in the mornings, please remember to say, Our Father, whose art is in heaven, hallowed be thy name, thy kingdom come. Please. That will carry through. You will never be defeated by the enemies, because the Lord is still our shepherd.
0: Mm-hmm.
1: That is it.
0: That is it.
1: Yes.
0: And as you mentioned, Lord,
1: yes.
0: we're going to go for a quiet time with the Lord.
1: With love. Give thanks, brother. Give thanks.
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I'm Javine McLean. Coming up in our headlines in local news, PNP salutes 50 years of women in JDF. Construction of new Alexandria Market progressing well. Advocates group wants high security shelters island-wide. In regional news, Antigua Prime Minister defends sentencing criticism after regional judicial rebuke. In international news, president vote counting halted in Zambia over alleged attacks on polling staff. Valentino Thompson will have your midday sports. And in entertainment, Selena Gomez sued for alleged fraud over mental health company. Those are the headlines, but do stay with us for the news in detail.

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4: Welcome back, and now the news in detail. We begin with local news. The People's National Party Women's Movement is marking the 50th anniversary of women entering active military service in the Jamaica Defence Force, highlighting their contributions to national development and the advancement of gender equality. According to the organization, the first four women were enlisted into active military service on August 11, 1976, marking a historic moment for women in Jamaica's armed forces. The pioneering helped open the door for hundreds of other women to serve in various areas of the JDF, including operational, technical, and administrative positions. The PNP Women's Movement also highlighted the roles of Beverly Manley Duncan, then president of the movement, who advocated for women to be allowed to serve in the JDF during 1975, the International Year of Women. She reportedly raised the issue through then Prime Minister Michael Manley. The anniversary is being used to recognize the progress women have made within the military and the broader push toward greater gender parity and equal opportunities in national service. In other news, residents of Alexandria and surrounding communities in St. Anne are set to benefit from a new and expanded market, with construction progressing steadily. The project began about 4 months ago following the demolition of the old market building. The new facility is expected to provide a modern, multifunctional space featuring a food market, office spaces, rental shops, and a large parking area. During a recent state site visit, St. Anne's Bay Mayor Michael Bill Nevis, Deputy Mayor Councillor Cardell Wickham, and Alexandria Councillor Rohan Davidson expressed satisfaction with the progress of the work. The officials said the new market will make essential goods and services more accessible to residents while also supporting vendors, farmers, and businesses across several communities in the parish. And finally, in local news, Safe Space Advocate JA is urging Jamaicans to support a petition calling for stronger protections for women leaving abusive relationships, including establishment of at least one high-security shelter in every parish by the end of 2027. The advocacy group says leaving an abusive relationship can be the most dangerous stage of abuse, pointing to the killing of Tanzia Dunkley in Manchester on Good Friday, allegedly by her partner, after she reportedly decided to leave the relationship. The group urges Jamaica's current shelter capacity is inadequate, noting that there are only two state-run shelters serving the country's 14 parishes. The petition was launched on the Jamaica House online portal on July 3 and is scheduled to close on September 10. It needs 15,000 signatures within 40 days to qualify for official review and a response from the Office of the Prime Minister. As of August 13, the petition reportedly had only 4 signatures. On to news in the region, Antigua-Barbuda Prime Minister Gaston Brown is defending comments in which he threatened to deport a judge, describing the remarks as a last resort warning rather than an attempt to interfere with judicial independence. Brown was responding to a strong statement from Caribbean heads of judiciary who said his comments represented a threat to the independence of the judiciary and could weaken the separation of powers and public confidence in the justice system. The Prime Minister rejected that interpretation, maintaining that he respects the constitutional independence and security of judges. However, the Prime Minister argued that judicial decisions and the administration of justice should not be immune from reasonable public criticism, insisting that his comments should not be interpreted as an attempt to undermine the judiciary. In international news, Zambia's Electoral Commission has suspended the counting of votes from Thursday's presidential, parliamentary and local government elections following reports of violence and attacks on polling staff. The commission ordered the counting process to be halted nationwide, citing concerns that violence had resulted in the theft of marked ballot papers from ballot boxes. The president is seeking a second 5-year term, with Brian Madubul among 13 candidates challenging him and regarded as the main opposition contender. The suspension could delay the release of the election results. The Electoral Commission had previously aimed to announce the results by the end of Sunday. However, it is now unclear when the counting process will resume and the final results will be declared. For your midday sports, we now go over to Valentino Thompson.
5: Afternoon, welcome to Sun City Sports. I'm Valentino Thompson. The Thanksgiving service for late head coach and founder of the MVP Track Club, Stephen Frenner-Francis, will be held at the National Indoor Sports Center in Kingston on Saturday. The service is slated to start at 11 a.m. and will be broadcast live on national television. Francis died on Saturday, July 4, at the age of 64. Meanwhile, Jamaica Olympic Association President Chris Samuda praised Stephen Francis as a trailblazer in track and field, speaking at a wake organized by the University of Technology celebrating the life of Stephen Francis on Thursday, Samuda spoke glowingly about the man who guided some of the world's best athletes, including multi-time world and Olympic champion Shelly-Ann Fraser-Pryce and former 100-meter world record holder Asafa Powell.
6: Stephen taught lessons. The fruit of his labor earned him global acclaim. But that praise and encomium he never sought, though every tongue confessed that he was more than deserving, for his calling as a coach was as natural as leaves on the tree, and his knowledge of the sport was seismic. Yet quietude of a life lived beyond the track belied the magnitude of his immeasurable impact on lives lived on the track and field of play. Friends, students of history will know that history is built on the shoulders of men, but legacies are bequeathed by men with vision, firmness of spirit, and a proven track record. Bravo, Stephen.
5: That's Jamaica Olympic Association President Chris Samuda. Former 100-meter world record holder Asafa Powell has received a personal invitation from Ghana's President John Dramani Mahama to visit the West African nation. Speaking on his recent visit to Jamaica, President Mahama said the invitation forms part of a broader attempt to solidify people-to-people ties between Jamaica and Ghana through sports, culture, and youth engagement. He said his government is organizing for Asafa Powell to be a special guest at the National Youth Sports Festival, which is an inter-school competition. In the meantime, Powell said the opportunity to visit Ghana aligns with his broader commitment to share his knowledge and experience while supporting the development of athletes across Africa. The Jamaica Kingsmen face a huge task to secure their first win of the 2026 Republic Bank Caribbean Premier League as they play defending champions the Trinbago Knight Riders at Sabina Park on Saturday. The Kingsmen have lost all three games in the tournament so far. Their latest defeat came on Thursday to the Guyana Amazon Warriors at Sabina Park. They went down by 6 wickets. The Kingsmen were sent in to bat and were bowled out for a measly 117 in 19.4 overs. Riza Hendricks top scored with 40 from 32 balls. Captain Rovmon Powell scored 24 from 17 as the Kingsmen batsmen struggled throughout their innings. Mohamed Nabi nabbed 4 for 22 and was named man of the match, while Captain Imran Tahir and Shamar Joseph both grabbed 2 wickets. The Amazon Warriors made light of the chase. They reached 118 for 4 in 14.1 overs. Shea Hope, he scored 58 not out. Andre Russell took 2 for 12 for the Jamaica Kingsmen, who have now lost their first 3 games of the tournament. They face defending champions Trinbago Knight Riders on Saturday at Sabina Park. That's it for sports. I'm Valentino Thompson. Good afternoon.
4: Thanks, Valentino. On to entertainment, pop star and actress Selena Gomez is facing a lawsuit from 5 investors in Wondermind Global, the mental health company she co-founded with her mother, Mandy Tiefe, and entrepreneur Daniela Pearson. The investment alleged that Gomez failed to fulfill commitments to be actively involved in building the company, claiming her alleged lack of involvement contributed to Wondermind experiencing serious financial difficulties. The lawsuit is seeking to recover approximately US $1.2 million in investments, along with additional costs and damages. Wondermind was launched about five years ago as a mental health-focused platform following Gomez's public discussions about her own mental health experiences. Gomez rose to fame as a child actor before establishing a successful career in music and entertainment. On to your afternoon weather report. A low-level jet stream is currently across the central Caribbean. The tropical wave just east of Jamaica is expected to move across the island today. Additionally, the Saharan dust plume and the low-level jet stream are projected to remain across the island through to the weekend, bringing hazy and windy conditions. This afternoon, isolated showers are likely, mainly across western parishes and some hilly areas. Elsewhere, and otherwise partly cloudy, hazy and windy. Tonight will be partly cloudy with windy conditions along the southern coast. And on 24-hour forecast on Saturday, we'll see mainly sunny and hazy, a hazy morning. Isolated afternoon showers are expected across southwestern parishes, otherwise partly cloudy, hazy and windy, especially across northern parishes and hilly areas elsewhere. And those were the stories making it in our midday news package. It's now time for the BOJ trading rates. The US dollar is being bought at $157.45 and sold for $158.87. The Canadian dollar is trading at $114.18 for buying and being sold at $114.35. Meanwhile, the British pound is being bought at $207.21 and sold for $217.31. And finally, the euro is being bought at $183.16 and sold for $183.95. I'm Javine McLean. 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

0: 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It's the finals where World Radio United goes up against Sun City 104.9 FM's Dream Team. The whistle has gone. Supreme Sunday plays the ball to Rewind Monday. Rewind Monday taps the ball to Current Tuesday. Current Tuesday dribble. He labs it over to Reggae Wednesday. Reggae Wednesday dribble. Left to the right. Left one for dead. Lovers turns and receives the pass. He chesses it. He brings it down on the flank. Passes it to Turner Friday, who turns it up. He turns up the knob on this game. It's Turner Friday. Turner Friday passes it to Scorching Saturday. Oh, my word. What a goal. What a goal. It's a scorcher. Oh, my word. It's Radio with a difference. 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

0: guys, barbecue chicken sandwich is here. 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
1: Hey, time is 12:31. 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

0: yourself in a eggnog. Zaid, people, remember eggnog. Never sell us out over the years. We cry tears for him. Big up yourself, singer. Zayn, Win-Win Production, they going hard with the artists. Ain't no tomatoes. Yeah, go stream the music. So, watch this. Where we at? Over there, yeah, so.
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2: Good day, I'm Jada Francis with the JIS Midday News for Friday, August 14. 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
2: Now, news. The Meteorological Met Service of Jamaica is closely monitoring two tropical waves moving across the Atlantic Ocean and approaching the Caribbean. Principal Director of the Meteorological Service, Evan Thompson, says one of the waves is showing signs that it will bring rains into the island heading into next week.
4: It is likely that the system will pass by Jamaica by Monday of next week and that it will produce some well-needed rainfall over sections of the country, but we are not expecting that it will be a tropical depression, tropical storm, or hurricane at that time.
2: The public is being encouraged to follow updates from the Meteorological Service of Jamaica and other official sources for the latest information on the approaching weather systems. The Jamaica Customs Agency, JCA, is crediting strengthened enforcement measures and increased collaboration with its law enforcement partners for the recent seizure of over 2,000 kilograms of cocaine at the Kingston Freeport Terminal Limited, KFTL. Approximately 1,813 parcels of cocaine were seized in containers destined for Spain and Florida. Ganja weighing 256 pounds, also destined for Florida, was also seized. The local street value of the seized cocaine was estimated at Jamaican $1.2 billion or US $3.5 million. In a recent statement, the agency outlined that the use of advanced scanning mechanisms, recently onboarded canines, capacity building of staff, and intelligence-driven operations have led the JCA to significant seizures in recent years. Since the start of the year, there have been 748 seizures of all contraband types, specifically 140 seizures of ganja totaling 220 kilograms, 56 seizures of cocaine with a total weight of approximately 2,282 kilograms, 64 seizures of weapons, including 52 firearms and 6,081 assorted ammunitions, and 4 MDMA ecstasy seizures, totaling 7,322 pills. The Ministry of Water, Environment and Climate Change has announced plans to develop 6 major rural water systems in eastern Jamaica. The systems are set to benefit over 36,000 households with poor or no access to water. Portfolio Minister Matthew Samuda says the integrated water project will be executed by the Rural Water Supply Limited and will go to procurement before the end of the calendar year.
5: Areas like Port Morant in St. Thomas, areas like Green Park, that system will cost close to $800 million and it will significantly improve water supply for over 6,000 households in that area.
2: Minister Samuda was speaking in a ministerial update interview with GIS News. And Cabinet has approved Jamaica's hosting arrangements for the 2031 FIFA Women's World Cup, which will be staged jointly with the United States, Costa Rica, and Mexico. Minister of Sport Olivia Grange and President of the Jamaica Football Federation Michael Ricketts signed the guarantee agreements enabling Jamaica to co-host the tournament. Minister Grange explained that the guarantee comprises 7 separate agreements addressing key areas such as visas and permits, immigration and check-in procedures, work permits, safety and security, waivers, indemnification, and other legal matters.
6: Cabinet also approved the establishing of an organizing committee to oversee the management of Jamaica's obligations and the budgetary impact of these obligations. The Ministry of Culture, Gender, Entertainment and Sport Other MDAs will partner with the Jamaica Football Federation to ensure that everything is in place and that we will be ready come 2031.
2: Meanwhile, Mr. Ricketts welcomed the signing of the guarantee agreements, describing Jamaica's selection as co-host as a significant achievement for the country. That was JIS News. I'm Jada Francis. A production of the Jamaica Information Service, the voice of Jamaica.
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0: 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All right, so without further ado, where we at? Gonna play this one for Boogie Down Records, Maxi Priest, and Bugle, Zine. Here we go.
1: Income.

One more time. What a beautiful song, people. All courtesy of Sean Austin. Zine, I know, Triton Music. Big ups to the whole big yard. Zine. Yeah, before you heard, you know, Bugle and Maxi Priest. All courtesy of Boogie Down Records. Now it's Big Yard. Triton Music. Sean Austin, let's go.

0: 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Big Yard Studio Load right now. I will big up the general every time. Robert Livingston Z.
1: When we ever pursue, suddenly it's all in value.
0: Alright, so we're gonna play this one for Ainoa.

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0: Easy. 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All right? Say one more, yeah? Turbulence.
1: Life is short and unpredictable.
0: Rest well to Fountain Moja.
1: So we tend to live.
0: You know, it was put to rest.
1: Turbulence the future.
0: Yesterday, Zane, so. Fountain Moja, Chadwell. This one's dedicated.
1: Dark and unpredictable.

Moving on. Vernal said, Jay Lock to the radio zine. Big up the whole Pine Hill family. Rock all. All of that era. Vernal said, Jay. Ladies.

pressure them singer. All right, so we go for the break after this song from Vernal CJ. Remember, Weed Seed on Jamaican Radio. You know we do. It's a Digicel on Friday.

0: keep it right now. Me, I live in a white life.
1: Right, I know she get hard to miss it, she get.
0: I'm just kidding, y'all. You know, I'm so married, yeah?
1: She
0: you know what I mean?
1: She get harder.
0: I have one girl.
1: Hard to resist.
0: You can see how it go.
1: Push over.
0: Chuck.
1: She harder.
0: Watch a piece of song from Vernal CJ, people. We are gonna go for the commercial break. Remember, Weed Seed on Jamaica Radio. Remember, you can enter free at Buzzers all summer. 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

welcome to another exciting matchup at the World Football Championship. It's the finals where World Radio United goes up against Sun City 104.9 FM's Dream Team. The whistle has gone. Supreme Sunday plays the ball to Rewind Monday. Rewind Monday taps the ball to Current Tuesday. Current Tuesday dribble. He labs it over to Reggae Wednesday. Reggae Wednesday dribble. Left to the right. Left one for dead. Lovers turns and receives the pass. He chesses it. He brings it down on the flank. Passes it to Turn Up Friday, who turns it up. He turns up the knob on this game. It's Turn Up Friday. Turn Up Friday passes it to Scorching Saturday. Oh my word! What a goal! What a goal! It's a scorcher! Oh my word! It's Radio with a difference. Sun City 1-0.

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0: 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May I tell you, a company you can't trust. Digicel, they're going hard all year. You feel us, man, one? They're in Top Farm. So we're gonna play some dancehall music, Massacre.
1: Man a shoot and a score, Steph Curry. Going for the food, somebody tell the chef hurry.
0: Yeah.
2: Chef JSI.
0: Yeah, we all tonight, big up. Louis V, don't know. Skipper. Bunny from New York.
1: God, same flame. Top five. Yeah, we rough up any.
0: Marshall Lee and Juice Land crew.
1: Keep the black

0: Garfield, lock in. Alright, shout out to Nadia at Mountain View. Lexi from Michigan.
1: Man a shoot and a score, Steph Curry. 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
0: tell the chef, hurry. Tell the chef. It's the lunchtime gone. 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
1: Weezy, the radio killer.

All right, so we got the birthday girl. She goes by the name of Taya. She is locked at Malines Road. All right, so happy birthday to you, baby girl. We also have our next birthday greetings to Sashai. All right, she got it locked right in Portmore here, yes. Tarnalian, Newland family, what's up? Also want to big up Jai over there at Spanish Town. You know, we have all a vibe, right? It's all courtesy of Digicel. It's a Digicel Turn Up Friday. Digicel powered by you, connected by us. Listen to me. So it's set, all right? Winston from Helsha got it locked. And from we say Helsha, we have a big up Mummy Prendy. So big up Mummy Prendy's at Helsha and also on the pier. One day even a year. Yes, beside the jewel, we're on the back row. You can check out Prendy's on the pier. Wanna big up Bronx family, got it locked. I also wanna big up a Sledge. Locking shoutouts to Teddy, shoutouts to Supreme Sound and Papa Car Wash on the lock. What about Lorraine in Point Hill? Also, you know, got it locked. So there we all have a vibe. Alright.

You know, I'm only a little friend, right? One chucho. But I not do frumpin', you know. To keep friends. Well, you see chucho. How do road with boy?

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Gutter's family. 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

0: of course anyway, you know. Now I'm a goddamn right. No, for real. And the next youth, her name Gina from Mobile. Reach out. No joke. Tell her no. Nah, cause. Bravos. Big up yourself. People, we have a time signal and we go for the break. Alright, so where are we at?
1: 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The time by the Ministry of Health and Wellness is...
0: It is a minute past 2 o'clock on Sun City Radio. 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

welcome to another exciting matchup at the World Football Championship. It's the finals where World Radio United goes up against Sun City 104.9 FM's Dream Team. The whistle has gone. Supreme Sunday plays the ball to Rewind Monday. Rewind Monday taps the ball to Karantize. Karantize dribble. He labs it over to Reggae Wednesday. Reggae Wednesday dribble. Left to the right. Left one for dead. Lovers turns and receives the pass. He chesses it. He brings it down on the flank. Passes it to Tanner Friday, who turns it up. He turns up the knob on this game. It's Tanner Friday. Tanner Friday passes it to Scorching Saturday. Oh, my word. What a goal. What a goal. It's a scorcher. Oh, my word. It's Radio with a difference. 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

welcome to another exciting matchup at the World Football Championship. It's the finals where World Radio United goes up against Sun City 104.9 FM's Dream Team. The whistle has gone. Supreme Sunday plays the ball to Rewind Monday. Rewind Monday taps the ball to Current Tuesday. Current Tuesday dribble. He labs it over to Reggae Wednesday. Reggae Wednesday dribble. Left to the right. Left one for dead. Lovers turns and receives the pass. He chesses it. He brings it down on the flank. Passes it to Turner Friday, who turns it up. He turns up the knob on this game. It's Turner Friday. Turner Friday passes it to Scorching Saturday. Oh, my word. What a goal. What a goal. It's a scorcher. Oh, my word. It's Radio with a difference. 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
1: It's Sun Jock. 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
2: What does it really mean to be a father? Well, there are three main aspects, which is the physical, the mental, and the spiritual. So what do I mean by this? For example, the physical would be a provider. The mental would be a protector. And the spiritual would mean guidance. So it's not just being there as a male figure. It's more than that. It's being interactive with the child physically, mentally, and spiritually. Knowing that there is a protector around. There's a provider. There's someone to give them guidance. And to each person, there is also a male and female aspect. When there's only a mother around, the male aspect is taken out. So when a man wants to know what a man is and the father is not around, he does not know how to become a man, how to deal with a woman as a man, because he never saw that growing up. Same with a female child.
1: Wow.

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0: welcome to another exciting matchup at the World Football Championship. It's the finals where World Radio United goes up against Sun City 104.9 FM's Dream Team. The whistle has gone. Supreme Sunday plays the ball to Rewind Monday. Rewind Monday taps the ball to Current Tuesday. Current Tuesday dribble. He labs it over to Reggae Wednesday. Reggae Wednesday dribble. Left to the right. Left one for dead. Lovers turns and receives the pass. He chesses it. He brings it down on the flank. Passes it to Turn Up Friday, who turns it up. He turns up the knob on this game. It's Turn Up Friday. Turn Up Friday passes it to Scorching Saturday. Oh my word! What a goal! What a goal! It's a scorcher! Oh my word! It's Radio with a difference. 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

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It's all about the 8th staging of Sun City Radio's Back to School Marketplace Pitney Fest. 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And this is where you can get your free back to school medicals, free haircuts, free dentals for your children. 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

Also remember, Footloose, Saturday, August 29th at Mass Camp. I don't know, ladies, 2-for-1 before 11 p.m. and live performance by Vanessa Bling. So make it a date and don't be late. And for the overseas listeners, remember, come catch a laugh. Saturday, August 15. I know this is presented to you by Bossy Boy Floyd. Featuring the likes of Diego, Kenny Wu, hosted by Joe Show. 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
1: What does it really mean to be a father? Well, there are three main aspects, which is the physical, the mental, and the spiritual. So what do I mean by this? For example, the physical would be a provider. The mental would be a protector. And the spiritual would mean guidance. So it's not just being there as a male figure. It's more than that. It's being interactive with the child physically, mentally, and spiritually. Knowing that there is a protector around. There's a provider. There's someone to give them guidance. And to each person, there is also a male and female aspect. When there's only a mother around, the male aspect is taken out. So when a man wants to know what a man is, and the father is not around, he does not know how to become a man, how to deal with a woman as a man, because he never saw that growing up. Same with a female child.
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3: 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You shape their values, their attitudes, and their understanding of right and wrong. I urge you, talk to your son.

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It's not just physical badness going on, it's spiritual badness. 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

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So forgive me if I fumble, cause I'm only human. Somebody move that I

Good evening, special welcome to those listening on air and online at www.suncityradio.fm. I am Jodian Beckford. Coming up in our headlines in local news, JFJ questions legality of Cooper's Pen detentions, 48-hour curfew imposed in sections of St. James, and PNPYO urges national strategy as teacher shortage nears crisis level. In regional news, Haitian Prime Minister insists elections will go ahead this year. And in international news, Singapore criminalizes non-consensual AI-generated explicit images. And in Sun City Sports with Valentino Thompson, Jamaica Under-19 women get third win in regional 2020 championship. And in entertainment, Cardi B to headline Bizarre Weekend concert. Those were the headlines, but do stay with us for the news in detail.

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welcome to another exciting matchup at the World Football Championship. 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

And now the news in detail. We begin with local news. Human rights group Jamaicans for Justice, JFJ, is raising concerns about the detention of more than a dozen men ahead of Tuesday's demolition exercise in Cooper's Pen, Trelawney. Residents claim between 20 and 25 men were taken to the Falmouth police station around 3 a.m., where they were held for several hours. It is also alleged that some were fingerprinted, photographed, and had their phones taken. JFJ says the circumstances raise serious constitutional and human rights concerns and is calling on the police to explain the legal basis for the detentions and processing of the men. The organization says it will continue monitoring the matter and is prepared to assist affected residents in understanding their rights. More in local news. A 48-hour curfew is now in effect in sections of Pound Road and Springmount St. James. The security measures began at 6 Thursday evening, August 13, and will remain in effect until 6 Saturday evening, August 15. The curfew covers areas between Johns Hall Main Road, Union Street, and Woods Hill, along with surrounding sections. During the curfew, residents within the designated boundaries are required to remain indoors unless authorized by the officer in charge of enforcing the measure. Finally, in local news. The People's National Party youth organization PNPYO is calling for an urgent national teacher retention strategy amid concerns about Jamaica's continued loss of educators ahead of the 2026-27 academic year. The organization says principals are struggling to recruit teachers in critical subject areas, while concerns persist over salaries, workloads, and working conditions. It pointed to figures highlighted by the Jamaica Teachers Association showing that more than 700 teachers left for the United States and another 500 for the United Kingdom in the preceding year. The PNPYO wants the government to address compensation, professional development, housing, and other incentives, arguing that Jamaica must focus not only on replacing teachers but giving educators reasons to stay. That's it for local news. Up next is regional news.

It's now time for your regional news. The Haitian Prime Minister has reaffirmed that elections will take place this year, insisting they will proceed no matter what. Haiti's Provisional Electoral Council has scheduled the first round of presidential and legislative elections, along with a constitutional referendum for December 13. The vote would be Haiti's first since 2016, with 17 political groups representing 228 political parties approved to participate. The electoral campaign is scheduled to begin on October 5, while authorities are expanding voter registration centers and examining ways for the Haitian diaspora to participate. Haitian authorities are urging eligible Haitians to register and to take part in the long-awaited electoral process. That's it for regional news. Up next is international news.

We now move on to international news. Singapore is introducing new laws criminalizing the creation of AI-generated intimate images without consent as authorities strengthen protection against online sexual abuse. The legislation, which takes effect on Monday, makes producing non-consensual intimate material, including content generated using artificial intelligence, punishable by up to 2 years in prison, a fine, or both. Stricter penalties will apply where the material depicts children under 14, including mandatory imprisonment. The changes also strengthen Singapore's ability to prosecute individuals accused of grooming minors overseas, with offenders facing up to 7 years in prison in certain cases. That's it for international news. It's now time for Sun City Sports with Valentino Thompson.

0: Good evening, I'm Valentino Thompson with Sun City Sports. Jamaica's under-19 women cricketers beat the Windward Islands by 12 runs in the CWI Rising Stars under-19 T20 Championship on Friday. Batting first at the Coolidge Cricket Ground in Antigua, Jamaica were dismissed for 82 in 13 overs. Sashana Ricketts led the batting with 23 from 18 deliveries. Amy Antoine was impressive with the ball for the Windward Islands. She claimed 4 for 4 in 2.3 overs. Replying to Jamaica's 82, the Windward Islands were bowled out for 70 in 19 overs. Jada Tyrrell scored 40 in the Windward's losing cause. Brianna Plummer claimed a 4 for 23 as Jamaica wrapped up victory, their third in the competition. Meanwhile, the Windward Islands under-19 women completed a 4-wicket win over Guyana. Guyana scored 97 for 9 in their 20 overs. In reply, Leeward Islands hit 98 for 6 in 17 overs. The Jamaica Kingsmen face a huge task to secure their first win of the 2026 Republic Bank Caribbean Premier League as they play defending champions the Trinbago Knight Riders at Sabina Park on Saturday. The Kingsmen have lost all three games in the tournament so far. Their latest defeat came on Thursday to the Guyana Amazon Warriors at Sabina Park. They went down by 6 wickets. The Kingsmen were sent into bat and were bowled out for a measly 117 in 19.4 overs. The Amazon Warriors easily reached the target of 118 in 14.1 overs while losing only 4 wickets. Shea Hope hit 58 not out for the Amazon Warriors. Andre Russell took 2 for 12 for the Jamaica Kingsmen, who have now lost their first three matches of the tournament. They face defending champions Trinbago Knight Riders on Saturday at Sabina Park. The CPL continues today with the St. Lucia Kings and the Antigua and Barbuda Falcons competing at the Darren Stamey Cricket Ground in St. Lucia. Tanzid Hassan Tamim became the first Bangladesh cricketer to score a test century in Australia as the visitors continued their dominance on day two in Darwin. The opener, playing in the second test match, scored 101 as Bangladesh closed on 351 for 6, a lead of 153. Scores on day two, Australia 198 all out, Bangladesh 351 for 6, heading into day three on Friday. The 2026 Jamaica Open Tennis Tournament is slated to hit the courts on Sunday. The tournament runs from August 16 to 29 at the Ligonie Club. It is classified as an ATP Challenger event, the first to be held in the English-speaking Caribbean, and will attract players ranked inside the world's top 150. Jamaica's top-ranked Blaise Bignell is expected to lead the line for Jamaica in the tournament. Sunshine Girls captain Janelle Fowler-Nemhard will return to the West Coast Fever after re-signing with the Australian club. Fowler-Nemhard will suit up for the Fever for the upcoming Suncor Super Netball League. The 37-year-old goal shooter missed the 2025 season after the birth of her second child. The annual David Wagga Hunt Football Classics makes a return to the schoolboy football preseason calendar on August 22. Docosta Cup champions St. Elizabeth Technical High, Stets, and Manning Cup outfit St. Andrew Technical Stats will kick off at 2 p.m. Meanwhile, the feature game will see rivals Calabar and Kingston College battling at 4 p.m. The Thanksgiving service for late head coach and founder of the MVP Track Club, Stephen Frano Francis, will be held at the National Indoor Sports Center in Kingston on Saturday. The service is slated to start at 11 a.m. The legendary track and field coach died on Saturday, July 4, at age 64. Meanwhile, Jamaica Olympic Association President Chris Samuda praised Francis as a trailblazer in the track and field. Speaking at a wake organized by the University of Technology to celebrate the life of Stephen Francis on Thursday, Samuda spoke glowingly about Francis.
1: The fruit of his labor earned him global acclaim. But that praise and encomium he never sought. Though every tongue confessed that he was more than deserving, for his calling as a coach was as natural as leaves on the tree, and his knowledge of the sport was seismic. Yet, quietude of a life lived beyond the track belied the magnitude of his immeasurable impact on lives lived on the track and field of play. Friends, students of history will know that history is built on the shoulders of men, but legacies are bequeathed by men with vision, firmness of spirit, and a proven track record. Bravo, Stephen.
0: That's all for sports. I'm Valentino Thompson. Jordan Beckford has your entertainment news.
2: It's now time for your entertainment news. Grammy-winning rapper Cardi B is set to perform in Jamaica on Sunday, October 18, headlining Cardi B and Friends at the National Stadium. The concert will close out the three-day Bizarre Weekend running from October 16 to 18 and is being billed as Cardi B's first ever headlining stadium concert in the Caribbean. The multi-platinum artist, who has Dominican and Trinidadian roots, is known for hits including Bodak Yellow, I Like It, and Up. Organizers say additional Caribbean and international performers, along with ticket and travel package information, will be announced in the coming weeks. That's it for entertainment news. Up next is our weather report.

It's now time for the weather report. A significant feature, a low-level jet stream across Jamaica. The low-level jet stream is expected to remain across the island for the next few days. Additionally, a strong tropical wave is forecast to move across Jamaica on Monday. In our 24-hour forecast tonight, mainly fair. Minimum temperature expected for Kingston tonight at 27 degrees Celsius. Minimum temperature expected for Montego Bay tonight at 26 degrees Celsius. And that is it for this evening's news package written and produced by the Sun City News Center. I am Jodian Beckford.

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2: What does it really mean to be a father? Well, there are three main aspects, which is the physical, the mental, and the spiritual. So what do I mean by this? For example, the physical would be a provider. The mental would be a protector. And the spiritual would mean guidance. So it's not just being there as a male figure. It's more than that. It's being interactive with the child physically, mentally, and spiritually. Knowing that there is a protector around. There's a provider. There's someone to give them guidance. And to each person, there is also a male and female aspect. When there's only a mother around, the male aspect is taken out. So when a man wants to know what a man is and the father is not around, he does not know how to become a man, how to deal with a woman as a man, because he never saw that growing up. Same with a female child. 104.9
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0: 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It's the finals where World Radio United goes up against Sun City 104.9 FM's Dream Team. The whistle has gone. Supreme Sunday plays the ball to Rewind Monday. Rewind Monday taps the ball to Karantize. Karantize dribble. He labs it over to Reggae Wednesday. Reggae Wednesday dribble. Left to the right. Left one for dead. Lovers turns. They receive the pass. He chesses it. He brings it down on the flank. Passes it to Tanner Friday, who turns it up. He turns up the knob on this game. It's Tanner Friday. Tanner Friday passes it to Scorching Saturday. Oh, my word. What a goal. What a goal. It's a scorcher. Oh, my word. It's Radio with a difference. 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
1: Mothers, you are your son's first teachers. You shape their values, their attitudes, and their understanding of right and wrong. 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

And for the young ones who go to school, go to school and learn to read and write. It's not just physical badness going on, it's spiritual badness. And if you cannot see with two eyes, then how are you going to open your third eye?

Remember Saturday, August the 29th at Mass Camp. It's all about Footloose. Showtime edition. And you know, live performance by Vanessa Blink. So ladies, we're not forward. Let's just take off the ring. Zane? Also, my people, September 13th at the Pegasus Hotel. It's all about the Jamaica Bridal Expo, Kingston edition. Gates open at 1 p.m. right up until 8. And you know, live entertainment, fashion shows, and whole heap of prizes and surprises. Jamaica Bridal Expo, a Sun City endorsed event. 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And this ends September 6th. Super deals is only $3,600. 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Bumper Cars Arcade. VR laser tag of the ball pit. That's so long me not got buzzers. 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Hear me, people. 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And that is 63A Congreve Park, Nagohead, Portmore.

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0: Popeye's barbecue chicken sandwich is here. Crispy barbecue chicken breasts in between buttery brioche buns. 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
1: 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Tino. We'll go for a break.

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Right at Mass Camp. 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And this is a Sun City endorsed event. 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Also, my people, remember the Green Area, Portmore Mall. 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

4th annual Come Catch a Laugh Fish Fry and Comedy Show over there at the Secret Lounge, Long Island, New York. 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And you know, featuring the likes of Diego, Kenny Wu, hosted by Joe Show. And you know, music by Super Fridge and Mash Khan. That's the 15th of August. 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The Secret Lounge, Long Island, New York. Papa Car Wash. You know it go. 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
2: I'm Jetta Francis with JIS Evening News for Friday, August 14. Coming up, Jamaicans urged to conserve water ahead of impending water restrictions. Sport Minister reiterates certification of National Stadium as a Class 1 facility. And funeral service for Stephen Francis to take place on Saturday, August 15 at National Indoor Sports Centre. The news in detail after the break.
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2: Now the news. The Ministry of Water, Environment and Climate Change is urging Jamaicans to conserve and store water ahead of the implementation of water restrictions on August 17. Portfolio Minister Matthew Samuda says data from the Meteorological Service of Jamaica indicates that current drought-like conditions on the island are expected to continue for an extended period.
4: Now is not the time to be carefree. We're simply saying to Jamaicans, the El Nino phenomenon is a once-in-a-century level of intensity. The drought that we're experiencing is not your normal drought. We've brought you into our confidence. We've told you before it reaches crisis levels that we need to adjust now to delay the prospects of it reaching to crisis levels. We've been upfront and honest. We ask for their support. Ultimately, Jamaicans can achieve anything when they put their mind to it.
2: Minister Samuda was speaking in a special interview with JIS News. Micro, small and medium-sized enterprises, MSMEs, are being urged to calculate the full cost of getting their products into overseas markets before pursuing export opportunities. The appeal was made by Senior Export Facilitation Officer at Jamaica